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The music of Peter Gabriel with the RTE Concert Orchestra. Following the success of his Radiohead Jazz Symphony, Rhino Doma conducts his original jazz rock suite as the magnificent RTE Concert Orchestra perform Peter Gabriel's Genesis hits, as well as music from his legendary solo career. 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

Good morning, everyone, and welcome. 3 hours of historically informed performances of vocal and instrumental works from across the map. From now until 10 o'clock, it's a millennium of music today on Vox Nostra, here on RTE Lyric FM.

That was Ave Regina Celorum, a motet for four voices from Isabella Leonarda's Opus 10, performed by Capella Artemisia, directed by Candace Smith, from the album Rosa Mystica, starting off our morning here on Vox Nostra with me, Vlad Smishkevich, welcoming you. As always, it's 3 hours of some of the finest music around and our favorite sounds to enjoy from now until 10 a.m. I've got plenty lined up for you today and some great composers for the calendar. Isabella Leonarda definitely is on our calendar today. She was born on this day in 1620, 406 years ago. She shares a birthday with another fellow, Juan Bautista José Cabanilles, born on the same date in 1644. He was a leading Spanish composer and was an organist in the late 17th century. And Cabanilles spent much of his career at Valencia Cathedral and became very renowned for his playing, his virtuosic and ornamented keyboard music. Well, we have music by him coming up in just a short while. But first, we'll begin with another famous Spanish organist, Antonio de Cabezón. This is his Diferencias sobre el canto llano del caballero, the differences or the ornamentations upon the plain chant known as El Caballero, with the ensemble Capricho Stravagante.

the Amistis Choir and Amistis Ensemble. They're directed by José Dulce Chenol from the album Cabanillas, Complete Vocal Music. We just heard the tono, Atiende a mis suspiros, a type of motet, or you could say a choral exploration in the motet direction, perhaps. Well, that piece there by Cabanillas, Juan Bautista José Cabanillas, born on this day in 1644. His music was there following two pieces by Antonio de Cabezón. We began with the Diferencias, or inventions, or ornamentations, or improvisations, however you'd like to translate Diferencias, upon the Canto Llano, the plain chant of El Caballero. That featured Capriccio Stravagante, directed by Skip Sempe, and was followed on by Fabordones del Cuarto Tono, the faux burden in the fourth tone, and that was performed by Ensemble Phoenix Munich, directed by Joel Fredriksen, singer and lutenist. Well, as I mentioned, we have many remarkable musicians, two of them, Isabella Leonarda and Cabanillas, sharing a birthday today. And earlier, we heard one of Leonarda's motets for four voices starting off the program. So now, here she is. This is time writing for a solo voice. This is titled Pone Spes in Planctu Amaro, Place Your Hope in Bitter Weeping.

Francesco Landini's Questa Fanciulla Amor, the crown of the Ars Nova was this music, the music of Landini, and it was performed there by Joel Fredriksson, Sabina Lutzenberger and Bernd Oliver Fröhlich. That's from an album titled Reflexionen, Reflections. It's centered on the music of Oswald von Falkenstein, but it features a little bit of Landini in the mix as well. That great Florentine composer, organist, singer, and poet, Landini, who I'm talking about, he died on the 2nd of September, 1397, so we give him a place on the calendar this week. Beginning that set, though, we had Isabella Leonarda. That was a solo voice motet, Pone spes in planctu amaro, Place Your Hope in Bitter Weeping. Real lovely upper of a title, isn't it? Well, the title piece there, it is from an album featuring the contralto Julie Comparini, who directed the project, together with violinists Wiebke Korsen, Julia Krikai, Jenny Westman was on viola da gamba, Susanna Peuker on theorbo, on harpsichord Tobias Gravenhorst and Klaus Westermann on the organ. Well, we go from there to another beautiful work that fills this first hour of Vox Nostra, again with the music of Juan Cabanilles, but this time it's a villancico. It's titled Mi esposo asesta sus flechas.

Mi esposo asesta sus flechas. My beloved places his arrows back in the quiver. That was a Villancico by Juan Bautista José Cabanilles and was performed by the Amistis Choir and Ensemble, directed by José Duce Chenol. Well, now here, as we round a quarter to eight, I always love immersing you in a beautiful extended work, whether it's vocal or instrumental, something to give you a real immersion in sound. But this morning, I'm going to turn to Thomas Tallis and his monumental work for 40 voices. Talk about immersion, huh? Well, this is something that many of you who are keen on the choral singing might recognize, or if you just love Renaissance music, Spem in Allium, performed here by the Tallis Scholars under Peter Phillips.

Thomas Tallis's monumental Spem in Alium, a 40-voice motet performed there by the Tallis Scholars and directed by Peter Phillips. And as we head towards 8 o'clock, stay tuned for Bach for Breakfast, coming up just after the top of the 8 o'clock hour. But to get us there, the lovely and evocatively titled Les Barricades Mystérieuses by François Couperin, whose anniversary falls later this week. He died on the 11th of September, 1733. I had a chance to play a different kind of Nordic version of this same Barricade Mystérieuse last night on Vespertine. You might have caught it as well, but this time we'll give it the solo harpsichord treatment. This performance comes from Katarzyna Kowalik's solo harpsichord album, French Collection.

Welcome back. It's just past 8 o'clock here on RTE Lyric FM. You're listening to Vox Nostra. And we were just listening once more to the music of Isabella Leonarda, born on this day in 1620. We had soprano Maria Cristina Kier with Concerto Suave under the direction of Jean-Marc Aim, performing Leonarda's Ave Suavis Dilectio. It comes from the album Il Canto delle Dame, Female Composers of the Seicento.

For it, we heard François Couperin's Les Barricades Mystérieuses, performed on solo harpsichord by Katarzyna Kowalik from her CD French Collection. Great CD that does what it says on the tin, as it were, full of wonderful French solo harpsichord works. But now, as we turn to today's Bach for Breakfast, I've got for you more of the delightful keyboard which Bach so favored. The Italian Concerto in F Major, BWV 971, features, of course, the harpsichord, and Bach published the work in 1735 as part of the second volume of his Klavierübung, alongside the also well-known overture in French style. Now, although 971 is written for a single harpsichord, Bach is very much interested in creating wonderful effects, so he uses the manuals of the instrument, the harpsichord's contrasting manuals or selections of strings, so he and the two keyboards that you see on a double harpsichord to evoke the exchanges between soloist and ensemble you might hear in an Italian-style concerto. But here in this next recording, we'll actually get to hear two players in an arrangement that, shall we say, highlights those keyboard differentiations. Oh, and by the way, 1735 was also the year in which Bach's son J.C. Johann Christian was born. So his birthday fell yesterday on the 5th of September. We'll be hearing from him later in the program. So it's perfect timing then for today's Bach for Breakfast. Bach's Italian Concerto in F Major, BWV 971. Played here on two harpsichords by Guillermo Brachetta and Menno van Delft.

The Italian Concerto in F Major, BWV 971 by Johann Sebastian Bach, performed there by harpsichordists Guillermo Brachetta and Menno von Delft, from the CD Concerto, Works for One and Two Harpsichords. And this time we got to hear them both there with that recording for our Bach for Breakfast. Now, I've got a concert for your diary. The Choir of St. Anne's Church, Dawson Street, performs music by, you guessed it, Johann Sebastian Bach, and also Cecilia McDowell at St. Bridget's Cathedral and Round Tower in Kildare Town. That's this Friday, 11th of September at 8 o'clock p.m. Tickets, by the way, are €15 through Eventbrite. Well, up next, we'll begin making our way towards the morning motet with one of the Cantigas de Santa Maria of Alfonso X the Learned. Porque ben Santa Maria sabe os seus dones dar. This is performed by Paul Hillier and the Theatre Voices from the album Cantigas from the Court of Dom Dinis.

Today's morning motet that you just heard a moment ago, the magnificent Magnificat setting by Juan Bautista José Cabanillas, performed by the Amistis Choir and Amistis Ensemble once again, and directed by José Dulce Chenol, celebrating Cabanillas, born on this day in 1644. We had before that the Cantiga de Santa Maria, Porque ben Santa Maria sabe os seus dones dar. Santa Maria knows how to give her gifts accordingly. And that's a fabulous little story in there, but for another time. Performed, though, by Paul Hillier and Theatre of Voices from the album Cantigas from the Court of Don Dinis. I should do a whole program on Cantigas, I think, with all of the wacky stories that are included in that 400-plus collection of medieval songs. That would be something. Well, there isn't enough time in the year, perhaps, somebody might say. Well, up next, I've got some great sacred music from Rome by Niccolò Giomelli. Before that, though, let me tell you about another date for your diary. The Waterford International Organ Festival takes place from Thursday the 10th until Sunday the 13th of September at Christ Church Cathedral in Waterford. Tickets are €18, €15 concession through Waterford International Organ Festival. .ie. That's all one word together, Waterford International Organ Festival. .ie. Well, as I was saying, back to Rome and Niccolò Giomelli. I've got for you now his Miserere a Quattro Concertato. Miserere for Four Voices Concertato for St. Peter, San Pietro in Roma. It's a setting of the Penitential Psalm 50, written for performance in St. Peter's Basilica, as you could tell by that lovely Italian title. And it's performed here by the fabulous Ghislieri Choir and Consort under Giulio Prandi. We'll go from this and then head over into the very near proximity of the Sunday Sonata. Why not before that, though, a little bit of organ to celebrate our friends in Waterford and their organ festival. This is La Piva, a prelude for organ. It's anonymous, but it's played here on the organ by members of the Gabrielli Consort and Players.

0: Niccolò Jamelli's Miserere a Quattro Concertato per San Pietro in Roma. That was performed there by the Ghislieri Choir and Consort under Giulio Prandi. The soloists were sopranos Emanuela Galli, Francesca Boncompagni and Karin Selva, mezzo-soprano Romina Basso. It's a recording that comes from the album Jamelli Sacred Music, Rome 1751. Jamelli might be best known today for his operas, and we'll get to hear some of that later in the program, but sacred music definitely was an important part of his work throughout his career. In Rome, around the 18th century, middle of the 18th century, as you could see there, 1751, he was active in the city's network of churches and musical institutions, wrote music for plenty of liturgical occasions, and concerted services with St. Peter's Basilica as the hub, as you could hear in this Miserere. His sacred works are definitely dramatic, and that same handling of the voices that shaped his opera style, but a bit more devotional and ceremonial. And the Miserere we heard is from that very same Roman period before Jamelli went on to his opera posts in Stuttgart and Mannheim and became one of the most influential composers of that late Baroque, early classical era. But that, my friends, brings us up to 9 o'clock here on Vox Nostra. Our Sunday Sonata is up next. It's going to be the music of Isabella Leonarda. Stay tuned. 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

Isabella Leonarda's Sonata Duodecima, her 12th sonata, performed by violinist Katrina O'Mahony and organist James Taylor. That came from a live recording made at the 2025 Galway Early Music Festival from a concert titled Stilus Fantasticus. Well, speaking of Galway, there's a fabulous early music concert to look forward to in Galway City next Saturday. The ensemble Spiritus Vitalis presents The Vital Breath at St. Augustine's Church in Galway at 4 o'clock p.m. And that's, as I said, next Saturday. You get to hear the performers Aislinn Kenny, soprano, Conor Hastings playing cornetto, Malachy Robinson on viola da gamba, and Malcolm Proud plays the chamber organ with music that includes Hildegard von Bingen, Froberger, Capsburger, Palestrina, Monteverdi, Barbara Strozzi, and Diego Ortiz. The admission is free, with tickets available to reserve through Eventmaster and optional donations accepted at the door. Don't miss it. It's free. That's amazing. Some great music there for zero cost, but of course, donations for a very good cause. And do try to make it if you can. Like I said, next Saturday, that's going to be Saturday the 12th, I believe, of September. It's 4 o'clock p.m., St. Augustine's Church, Galway. Well, on we go to Amsterdam or Antwerp or somewhere in between. Well, Constantijn Huygens is who we're looking for anyway. He was born on the 4th of September, 1596. He was a diplomat, a poet. So anyway,

This next song that's up next is one of his. It's performed instrumentally by Kate Clark on Renaissance flute and Nigel North on the lute. It's from the album Au Joli Bois, and it's titled Que ferons-nous?

Antoine Bounoy's beautiful motet, Gaude Celestis Domina, performed by the Binchois Consort under Andrew Kirkman, comes from their recording built around Bounoy's Missa l'Homme Armé, but also includes that lovely motet. Before it, we had Constantine

In Haugen's Que ferons nous? What shall we do? Is the title's translation. Kate Clark there on Renaissance flute and Nigel North on the lute from the album Au Joli Bois that's on the Ramé label. Well, I should let you know that the Contempo Quartet begins an Irish tour this Wednesday with its program of Woods and Water. Bogdan Schöffe and Ingrid Nicola are the violinists. Violist Andrea Bantu and cellist Adrian Mantu will be performing music by Haydn, Judith Ring, Dvorak, Janáček and Beethoven. The tour visits Newbridge on Wednesday, Dundalk on Thursday, Birr on Friday, Cork on Saturday and Dublin's National Concert Hall next Sunday. So you can find full details and tickets from nsqf.ie, our friends there at the National String Quartet Foundation, nsqf.ie. All of the information is there for you. And it sounds like an absolutely fabulous tour. So best of luck to them and hope that you all can catch them at some point. Like I said, Newbridge, Dundalk, Birr, Cork, and then Dublin. Well, and now, as promised, earlier on, and by whom? I guess it was me. Some music by Johann Christian Bach, son of Johann Sebastian. J.C. Bach was born on the 5th of September 1735, the same year in which Papa Bach published that Italian concerto we heard in our Bach for Breakfast. So this is the opening allegro from J.C. Bach's Symphony in G Minor, Opus 6, Number 6, with the Akademie für Alte Musik Berlin, the Berlin Early Music Academy.

That was the opening allegro from Johann Christian Bach's Symphony in G minor, his Opus 6, number 6, performed by the Academy for Early Music, Berlin. Well, get out your playbooks, your date books again, because we're going to put another date in your diary, especially if you love the music of the organ. Organist David Lee is giving a free concert at St. Patrick's Cathedral in Dublin next Sunday, 13th of September. That's a week from today, at 7:30 in the evening. So that's pretty much all the info you need. Free concert, St. Patrick's Cathedral, next Sunday, 13th of September, 7:30 in the evening. Lots of great free music around the country, as well as tickets. So there's really plenty of chance to get into a concert venue or a church or anything and support our musicians making beautiful music. But beautiful music is what I have up for you next. So let's bring in Ensemble Diálogos. This is from their album Tondal's Vision, the Ensemble Diálogos, directed by Katarina Livljanic, singing here as well. You'll get to hear the acclamations, the Laudis Regiae, from La Vision de Tondal. And after that, we'll enter the extraordinary musical world of the Prince of Venosa, Carlo Gesualdo. That's coming up very soon for today's Morning Madrigal.

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2: A selection of jazzy autumnal tunes this Friday afternoon, performed by three great ladies of jazz, vocalists Sarah Vaughan and Samara Joy, and American jazz harpist Dorothy Ashby. I'll also feature an album celebrating the orchestral music of the prolific French late Romantic composer Mel Boni, and as always, some very fine Irish tunes in the mix. From Niamh Berry and Ye Vagabonds, all the entertainment tips too on 18 in the afternoon, Friday 1 to 4 p.m. on RTE Lyric FM.
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Our morning madrigal for today by Carlo Gesualdo, Prince of Venosa, and a two-part or two-section madrigal, Caro Amoroso Neo and Equella Arpa Felice. Gesualdo died on the 8th of September 1613, and the performance you just heard came from Delizie Musiche. It's under Marco Longini's direction. It's a recording of their Gesualdo's second book of madrigals. Now, this next piece that I have for you, you might not imagine that I'd ever play some Carmen here on Vox Nostra. Well, at least not Bizet's Carmen. And that's okay, because the next song is simply titled Carmen. So I am playing Carmen. But it is because Carmen in Latin simply means song or poem. And so this Carmen is by Pierre de la Rue. And it is indeed a song, just that it's performed instrumentally

by the Linarol Consort of Renaissance Viols. It comes from their record on the Inventa label, the album titled La La Hoo Hoo, 16th century works for viol consort. It's very beautiful, I guarantee, not a viol at all.

Guillaume de Machaut, Puisse Qu'on Oublie. That track that you just heard there, bringing us very close to the end of today's program. We heard that performed there by the Hilliard Ensemble. And before it, we heard Carmen, which means song in Latin. And Carmen was a song by Pierre de la Rue. And we heard it played there by the Linerol Consort of Viols from their Inventa Records album La La Ho Ho, 16th Century Works for Viol Consort. Which brings us nearly to the end of the show for today, but we're well placed to get led into George Hamilton's Hamilton Scores, which comes up at 10 o'clock here on RT Lyric FM. And that's with the music of Niccolò Jommelli once again, as I mentioned, also a composer, or best known perhaps as a composer of operas. And aside from that, he was also born on the 10th of September.

17:14, so he gets a chance on our calendar this week. And we'll close with some music from his opera Attilio Regolo. For this, which perhaps, we'll see, I may have time for another piece after this, but we'll figure it out. Joyce DiDonato, by the way, is the mezzo-soprano you're hearing with oboist Magdalena Karolak and the orchestra Il Pomo d'Oro, The Golden Apple, directed by Maxim Emelianichev. This is the aria Sprezza il furor del vento.

0: Well, we did indeed get time for one more track, and that was Johann Caspar Ferdinand Fischer's Passacaglia from the suite Urani, the ninth and final suite in his Musikalischer Parnassus. It was performed there by Andreas Steyr on the harpsichord, and it came from the Harmonia Mundi album Pour passer la mélancolie. Before it, Sprezza il furor del vento, an aria from Niccolò Giomelli's opera Attilio Regolo. Joyce Di Donato was the mezzo-soprano, Oboist Magdalena Karolak, and orchestra Il Pomodoro, directed by Maxim Emelianichev. That's about it for this Sunday morning, but don't forget, I'm on the Blue of the Night all this week, starting at 9 o'clock, Monday through Thursday here on RTE Lyric FM. Vlad Smirskevich signing off for now. George is up next with the Hamilton Scores. Take care, everyone. Be well. And until next time.
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2: This week on Opera Night, in the hauntingly beautiful world of Bellini's Norma, a druid high priestess is torn between her sacred vows and forbidden love for an enemy commander. Georgian soprano Salome Gicha sings the title role of Norma, and Guatemalan tenor Mario Chang that of the Roman commander Pollione, her lover. Irish National Opera's production of Bellini's Norma on this week's Opera Night with me, Paul Herriot, this Saturday evening from 7 here on RTE Lyric FM.

Something lively and indeed appropriate for a Sunday morning just after 10 o'clock. 17 comes Sunday. If it's your birthday today, consider that your birthday present from the Hamilton Scores. The opening movement to the English Folk Song Suite by Ralph Vaughan Williams, who took traditional tunes and turned them into a wonderful sequence of melodies. 17 comes Sunday, the opening movement of the English Folk Song Suite, performed by the London Wind Ensemble there, the London Wind Orchestra. They were being conducted by Dennis Wick. Well, now, this is a rather significant day in musical history because it was on this date in 2001 that the great Luciano Pavarotti passed away at the age of 71. We'll be reflecting on a wonderful career of the voice of Luciano Pavarotti on our way through Sunday morning towards lunchtime. We shall begin with Pavarotti in fine form alongside Joan Sutherland, singing the Brindisi, Libiamo, the drinking song from La Traviata.

Libiamo, the drinking song from Verdi's La Traviata, celebrating the voice of Luciano Pavarotti there on the anniversary of his passing in 2001, there with Joan Sutherland and the London Opera Chorus with the National Philharmonic Orchestra, and Richard Bunning was conducting them in that performance of the Libiamo, the Brindisi from Verdi's La Traviata. Now, you'll be familiar with the names Andrew Lloyd Webber, Julian Lloyd Webber. Their dad was Billy Lloyd Webber, Billy Webber. He was the son of a plumber who had an interest in organs, and he'd take Billy along with him when he'd go to hear recitals around the city. And it turned out that Billy was very talented, and in no time at all, he was playing the organ himself, just into his teens. He was featuring in a BBC radio broadcast, giving a recital in a church in central London. That talent took him into the Royal College of Music, and the Lloyd Webber dynasty was taking shape. But so he wasn't that convinced in the value of his own music, and very little of it was heard in his own lifetime. But when you listen to this, you'll wonder why, because this is a beautiful piece by the father of the Lloyd Webbers, William Lloyd Webber, this piece entitled Invocation.

The gorgeous sound of the City of London Sinfonia under Richard Hickox, featuring the harp of Skyla Kanga, bringing to life Invocation by William Lloyd Webber. Well, after the story of a friendship that led to the creation of some wonderful music, music specifically for the clarinet, Carl Maria von Weber was a German composer who travelled the land, stopping off in towns and cities to write something new and conduct the local players in a performance of it. Well, he ended up in Munich, where he became friends with Heinrich Behrmann, who was the principal clarinetist in the Munich Orchestra, the top orchestra of the day. Behrmann followed his father's footsteps as a military musician in Prussian Germany. And there are suggestions even that he was a prisoner of war during the Napoleonic Wars. But whether that's true or not is not very clear. However, he did end up in Munich from Potsdam. And there he was the principal clarinetist in the orchestra. He and von Weber got on like a house on fire, to the extent that von Weber decided he'd write music for his newfound friend. Heinrich Behrmann had a clarinet concerto dedicated to him, and also this clarinet quintet, from which we've extracted the minuet, which will be played by Emma Johnson.

0: Emma Johnson plus the string quartet, bringing us the third movement, the minuet from the clarinet quintet by Carl Maria von Weber.
1: A traitor they must faithfully find against the ticking hands of time to face their earthliest of traits. You see, within us all, a traitor waits. It's gonna be deadly. The new series of The Traitor's Ireland. 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

Oh, yeah. Nobody was expecting Bye Bye Blackbird. Nobody was expecting Paul McCartney to sing it. There you were. That's what we had this Sunday morning on the Hamilton Scores. Paul McCartney with an old sing-along song, Bye Bye Blackbird. Well, after that, why don't we treat ourselves to some Brahms?

That was part of the double concerto for violin and cello by Johannes Brahms. It was the third movement, performed on the cello by Maria Kliegel and on the violin by Ilya Kahler. They were with the National Symphony Orchestra of Ireland, and Andrew Constantine was the conductor in that recording. Now, September is underway. Yep, a season of mists and mellow fruitfulness, and as one friend of mine said, the breath of the footballers hanging in the air. Ah, well. The seasons change, of course, but the music lives on. Let us remind ourselves of sunny days and clear blue skies over the fjord at Bergen in Norway. This, written to celebrate the 25th wedding anniversary of Edvard Grieg.

The great Life Over Ansnes there with a wonderful rendition of Edvard Grieg's Wedding Day at Trolltaugen. Life Over Ansnes, who was named an honorary member of the Royal Academy of Music in June of this year. Each year, the Academy recognizes leading figures from across the music profession, including performers and composers. And this year, an award went to Life Over Ansnes. Many congratulations to him. We turn our attention now to another Norwegian composer.

at this time, Gareth Veit, who lived from 1908 to 1981. His life's work encapsulated in a monumental undertaking around the turn of the 50s. He put together a collection of folk tunes from the Hardanger region of Norway, around Norway's second longest fjord that runs 180 kilometres from the sea to the mountains of Norway. 2 years it took him to gather them all together. And one of those folk tunes from the Hardanger region is this one. It's called Siste Farvel, The Last Farewell.

0: the Royal Scottish National Orchestra under the direction of Bjarte Ingeset, bringing us the music of Geir Tveit, Norwegian composer, 20th century Norwegian composer, that piece of his entitled The Last Farewell.
1: I love the way you never forget our anniversary. I love the

0: way I can do it monthly or all in one go. 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
3: 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Declare interest annually to revenue.

What a finale. What a conclusion. Tasman Little on the violin with the BBC Scottish Symphony Orchestra there. Martin Brabant's conducting. And the concluding movement, the third movement of the Violin Concerto in A by Mieczysław Karowicz, a Polish composer. Sadly, it was the only violin concerto he ever wrote because he came to an untimely end while walking in the Tatra Mountains, losing his life in an avalanche at the age of just 32. But when you hear that glorious vim, vigor, magnificent melodies, gorgeous harmonies, all driven by the dynamic energy of youth, you must wonder what might have been. But poor Karowicz, he died only at the age of only 32. Well, speaking of youth, this next piece was the inspiration of a 12-year-old, Giacchino Rossini. He wrote this as part of a string sonata, and then it was transposed and recast for flute, clarinet, horn and bassoon, and became this, Sonata for Wind Quartet No. 2 by Rossini.

Remarkable to think that that music was the product of the musical mind of a 12-year-old. Originally, it was for strings. Then it was created as a wind quartet. It's the Wind Quartet No. 2 in G Major by Gioachino Rossini. We heard the third movement performed by the Michael Thompson Wind Quartet. I think it's time for another song now. One of the Sea Pictures by Edward Elgar, the fourth in the sequence, the fourth in his cycle, song cycle. This is a poem by Richard Garnett, set to music by Edward Elgar, Where Corals Lie, and it's sung for us by the late Bernadette Grevy.

The gorgeous strains of the minuet from John Ireland's Downland Suite. Music originally composed as a competition piece for brass band, but played there by Julian Lloyd Webber on the cello with the English Chamber Orchestra. Well, we're going kind of in reverse now, because instead of a brass band piece rearranged for strings, we've got a piece originally for violin and piano rearranged for a brass ensemble.

Ensemble. This is the Sicilienne, attributed to the Viennese composer Maria Theresia von Paradis, but generally thought to have been a 20th century hoax by an American violinist and composer, Samuel Dushkin. No one really knows, but the music's beautiful anyway, and I think this is a wonderful version of it. The brass arrangement performed by Ten Ting and Tina Ting-Helset.

0: A piece attributed to the Austrian composer Maria Theresia von Paradis, but maybe not hers at all. Uncertainty surrounds its provenance. It's called the Sicilienne. In that arrangement for brass ensemble, it was Tenting and Tina Ting Helseth out front with her all-female brass ensemble. Well, Mozart was one of those who was most impressed by the talent of the composer, or not, of that last piece, Maria Theresia von Paradis, because it's said that he wrote a piano concerto for her. It's pretty certain he did, from his correspondence, but it's not absolutely certain which one it was. Many think it's the piano concerto number 18, which is as good a reason as any to play part of it. And it's coming right up.
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3: Quentin O'Reilly on how the arrival of autumn changes everything from our sleep to our spending patterns. In sport, follow Katie Taylor's farewell fight against Flora Pilli at Crow Park with our live blog, report and video highlights. In Brainstorm, Stephen Tracy examines why schools and universities are major targets for cyber criminals. And in Lifestyle, Victoria Brunton speaks with some of the female entrepreneurs navigating Ireland's booming beauty industry. All this and the very best of the week's stories.
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whether the connection we suggested is valid or not. It's well worth hearing, isn't it? The Piano Concerto No. 18 in B-flat major by Mozart, which may or may not have been written for... Well, time again to revisit the wonderful voice of Luciano Pavarotti, passed away on this date in 2001. On his anniversary, this from Donizetti's Le Lisir d'Amore, Una Furtiva Lagrima.

Donizetti's Elixir d'Amore, the Elixir of Love, Una Furtiva Lagrima, A Furtive Tear. Luciano Pavarotti with the English Chamber Orchestra being conducted by Richard Bonnick. For your birthday, happy birthday to you. Many happy returns. This one is for you. It's the waltz that they danced in celebration of the birthday of Prince Siegfried in Tchaikovsky's ballet Swan Lake.

0: The tragic tale of the doomed love affair between the prince and the young woman turned into a swan. Swan Lake by Tchaikovsky. It did give us some wonderful music, though, didn't it? That was the waltz from Act One of Swan Lake. The Philadelphia Orchestra was being conducted by Riccardo Muti.
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4: Ek taku leshna halianna.

It was the repeated A-flat throughout that piece by Chopin that gave it its nickname, the raindrop. It sounds just like rain dripping down. That prelude number 15, a D-flat, the raindrop prelude, played by Claudio Arrau. From the rhythmic drip-drip of the raindrop to the driving rhythm of the concluding movement of one of the most magnificent pieces of concerto writing ever conceived, the Bach Brandenburg Concerto. Well, they're all great, and I love the number three, but really, it's right up there competing with my favourite, the number three, the final movement of Bach's Brandenburg Concerto number six. I hope you get as much enjoyment out of this as I'm about to.

Flat by Johann Sebastian Bach. Well, another master of melody and rhythm with Antonín Dvořák, very much a musician in demand at the end of the 19th century. He was hired to set up a music school in New York. It made him a lot of money and it enabled him to come back home and live exactly as he wished in his home place in Czechia, Bohemia, which of course gave him lots of melodic ideas as well. And it's the rhythms and the melodies of Bohemia, Dvořák's home place, that are nowhere more in evidence than in this piece, the third movement of his wonderful Symphony No. 8 in G major.

Kati Debreceni leading the musicians, the English Baroque soloists, as John Eliot Gardner conducted the driving rhythm of that concluding movement, the third movement of the Brandenburg Concerto No. 6 in B.

0: The sumptuous sound of the Vienna Philharmonic Orchestra under Herbert von Karajan, bringing us the third movement of the Symphony No. 8 in G Major by Antonín Dvořák. And there's so much more where that came from, which is why he's a regular on the Hamilton Scores. The music there of Antonín Dvořák.
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We've just been listening to music by Franz Krommer, part of his octet's Partita in F, the fourth movement there. A partita, originally a set of variations, then evolving to mean a suite of music, typically for a chamber ensemble. And the chamber ensemble there, performing the music, the partita by Franz Krommer, was the Rotterdam Philharmonic Winds, provided the octet that brought us the music of Franz Krommer. And so to a TV theme, the work of the Oscar-winning British composer Anne Dudley, the theme to the BBC television series Poldark. And Dudley wanted to convey the rugged Cornish countryside where the series is set. And then she discovered that her theme had been taken up and extended into a version for solo piano by none other than Lang Lang. And Anne Dudley said, one of the thrills for a composer is having great musicians play your music. And when one of the most famous and brilliant musicians in the world wants to play your work, then joy is unconfined. Well, this is what Lang Lang made of Anne Dudley's theme, and it's absolutely wonderful. The theme to Poldark.

A song to put a smile in your face and the sun in your heart. Volare by Luciano Pavarotti. Well, maybe a little bit too close to lunchtime for tea and a biscuit, but I don't think you'll be too unhappy if I present you with the custard cream set.

and Anne-Marie O'Farrell, because there's mention of biscuits among the tracks, Hobnobs, for instance, and the custard cream set. I think that's the torn petticoat, really, but it sounded good, and I hope you enjoyed it too. A little bit of traditional music for your Sunday lunchtime from Cormac de Barra and Anne-Marie O'Farrell.

Music by the trailblazing French composer Louise Farrenc, appointed professor at the Paris Conservatoire before she was 40. And she served there for 30 years, the first female professor at the French, leading French music school. That was from her Symphony No. 3 in G minor. We heard the fourth movement of it, performed by the Soliste Européenne of Luxembourg. And they were being conducted by Christophe Koenig. And we stay with the French composers now. This is music by Gabriel Pierney, whose life straddled the late 19th and early 20th centuries. He lived from 1863 to 1937. Conductor, pianist, organist, and composer. This is one of his Canzonetta for clarinet and harp.

A piece by the French composer Gabriel Pianet, originally written for piano and clarinet, but there performed on the harp and clarinet. Fiona Gryson on the harp and leading the way on the clarinet was Bergen Old Rash, and the piece was called Canzonetta, music by Gabriel Pianet. Which brings us to a string quartet by Franz Joseph Haydn, performed by a band with the name of another composer inscribed upon them, Franz Schubert Quartet, bringing us the opening allegro of Haydn's String Quartet No. 1 in G.

0: He could set his hand to just about everything, or anything, musically speaking, Joseph Haydn. There we heard the opening movement of his string quartet number 1 in G from the Opus 77 collection. It was being performed by the Franz Schubert Quartet right here on the Hamilton Scores on RTE Lyric FM.
1: Is even liam gemeint hui gulni gyr van eindje liam. Agus thai sam gilliana tu me. Fiu ma wogam gajian tiv ele guns hir.
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4: Ek taku lesh na halianna.

Yehudi Menuhin on the rostrum there with the English Chamber Orchestra, and they were performing the music of Gustav Holst. It was a piece that he composed to be played by the String Orchestra at St. Paul's Girls' School in Hammersmith in West London, where he was the director of music. Music dating from 1912. I'd say the young women of the St. Paul's String Orchestra thoroughly enjoyed delivering that finale when they played it in their day. The finale, the fourth movement of the St. Paul's Suite for String Orchestra by Gustav Holst. Now, time for a bit of housework. Get those brasses polished, because they're needed right now, especially the tuba.

Tango Taquin, that was called. Taquin meaning mischievous or jovial or playful, teasing. Tango Taquin, composed by P.R. Barrett and performed by the Grand Masked Bands of Harry Mortimer, the Foden, the Fairy, and the City of Coventry Brass Bands, all together there. Took plenty of musicians to bring that to life. Tango Taquin by P.R. Barrett. Right, where do we go from there? A gentle song. This from Bizet's Carmen, the voice of the American Chilean-born tenor, Jonathan Tatelman.

0: Jonathan Tatelman there with the Orchestra Filarmonica de Gran Canaria, and Carol Marc Chichon conducting them. And the flower song there, La fleur que tu m'avais jeté, the flower that you threw my way. Lovely, lovely tenor aria from Georges Bizet's.
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the music of Ronald Binge, who passed away on this date, the 6th of September 1979, at the age of 69. That quite possibly his signature piece, Sailing By. Sailing By, familiar to all mariners. The Royal Philharmonic Orchestra there, and they were being conducted by Carl Davis, a tune that was used for many a programme. Indeed, Seascapes on RT Radio, and was it the late night shipping forecast on BBC Radio 4? Anyway, familiar to anyone who has taken to the sea by sail. Sailing by Ronald Binge. And now, a hymn to a great city. Well, we're not too sure which city Arvo Pärt had in mind when he wrote this piece. He was rather vague about that, but it did have its premiere in New York. The pianist here is Michael McHale.

A piece conceived to be played by two pianists, but just the one involved there. The pianist in question, Michael McHale, bringing us Arvo Pärt's Hymn to a Great City, and bringing us almost to the conclusion of the Hamilton scores. Thank you very much indeed for your company. I hope you've enjoyed the music and that you'll join us again next Saturday and Sunday. We're here from 10, right here on RTE Lyric FM. Next, it's Sunday afternoon with Simon Delaney. I shall leave you with some beautiful music by Ludwig van Beethoven. Have a wonderful day, wonderful week, and I'll talk to you next weekend. Bye-bye.

How did music travel centuries ago? Well, this Sunday on Vox Nostra, we'll follow it through cities, friendships, and curious minds. From Andrea Gabrielli's Venice to the remarkable world of Dutch diplomat, poet, composer, and polymath Constantijn Huygens. 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
1: And you are very welcome along to RTE Lyric FM on this Sunday afternoon. It is the 6th of September. Thank you to George, as always, for a gorgeous morning of music. Lovely to have your company this afternoon. I'm here with you until 4 o'clock with a veritable smorgasbord of music. We'll kick off with something jazzy. Happy Sunday.

the crackle on that sound. That was Sam Brown with Jack Hilton and his orchestra. If I had a talking picture of you from the album Swinging at the Speakeasy, that gets us underway this Sunday afternoon. Lovely to have your company as always. Do drop me a line if you want to get in touch. 51554 is where you can text me, or you can email me at sunday.lyricfm@rte.ie. All the usual bits and pieces for you today. Great playlist. Music from the Great American Songbook, some of my favourite operatic arias, and music from the big and small screens too. That's all on the way. We'll look back on music history a little later on in the show, it being the 6th of September. And then after 3 o'clock, it's your turn. Yes, our opening night segment, if you're taking to the boards. Do drop me the details and I'll share them with one and all after 3 o'clock, sunday.lyricfm@rte.ie.

0: genius that is Maxim Vengerov with music from Antonio Bazzini. That's a piece called La Ronde des Lutins. Fabulous. 10 minutes past one on this Sunday afternoon. I've got music from Wynton Marsalis on the far side of this.
1: The music of Peter Gabriel with the RTE Concert Orchestra. 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

gorgeous music from the city of Prague Philharmonic Orchestra. Carl Davis conducting a piece composed by Charlie Chaplin. That was the theme from Limelight. And before that, the wonderful sound of the Wynton Marsalis Septet with a piece called The Last Time. And speaking of time, the gents have arrived.

Genius, thank you, gentlemen. Signifying the start of this week's Three's Company, then, where I play three pieces of music over the next hour or so. And all you have to do is tell me who links all three pieces of music. Who's the common denominator? Up for grabs, as usual, the RT Lyric FM goodie bag, complete with the Sunday Afternoon with Simon Delaney apron, the much coveted prize. If you want to dive in straight away, 51554, or you can email sunday.lyricfm@rte.ie. This then is clue number one.

just a piece of magic. The Four Aces with Love is a Many Splendored Thing, taken for today's purposes for the Three's Company Competition from the 2001 movie Moulin Rouge. So that's clue number one. A cast member of Moulin Rouge is who I'm looking for. 51554 if you want to dive in straight away, or sunday.lyricfm@rte.ie. Two more clues over the next 45 minutes or so. We'll get you there to the correct answer, I promise. Speaking of emails, I had a lovely email in last week from Peter and Maya and big sister Esther in Bray, and they want us to welcome their new daughter Maeve, who's named after their paternal great-grandmother. Huge thank you to all the six grandparents, John and Wynne, Margaret and Fergal, and from Sweden, Ola and Inga. We say welcome to Maeve, and Peter wants to know if we could play a piece of music from the soundtrack of The Secret Garden, a film that they look forward to sharing with their girls. Well, we welcome Maeve from Peter and Maya and big sister Esther with a piece from The Secret Garden.

She goes Giulio Faraday with the Bavarian Radio Symphony Orchestra music from Mozart's Le Nozze di Figaro. Dove sono? And before that, from the soundtrack of The Secret Garden, that was The Garden and the Studio Orchestra. Lots of guesses coming in for our threes company, Damien and Regina. We're going to jump straight in, Simon, with Ewan McGregor. Will you let us know if we're right or wrong? You're wrong. But two more clues still to come. A correct guess is coming in. Let's see who's got it right. Jim Smith in Mayo, in Lewisburg in County Mayo. Ray McAleenan, who's always right, is wrong with Ewan McGregor. Derry McCarthy in Donegal Town, spot on, correct. As is Veronica in Earls Court in Waterford, also correct. And lots of guesses coming in, and some great guesses, but some incorrect ones. Shane Quilty thinks it might be Jim Broadbent. Great guess, but it's not right. And the same guess from Joe McCarthy in County Wicklow. No, but as I say, two more clues still to come. Now, an anonymous text in from somebody who's really enjoying the show. I wonder, if possible, could you play Tico Tico for a very special friend? My pleasure. Here's Niall O'Sullivan and Tico Tico.

And there he goes, the ridiculously talented Niall O'Sullivan with the RTE Concert Orchestra, Tico Tico, for a very special friend, says our anonymous texter. And I want to say good morning. Yes, you heard me right. Good morning to our friend Russell over in New Jersey, who is tuned in, as always, each and every Sunday morning over in the US of A. Russell, thank you for the email, as always. Tuning in early for Sundays with Simon. Beautiful morning here in New Jersey. Temperatures in the low 60s. A rare treat for us this summer. Celebrating Labor Day weekend with great weather and great music. Could you possibly play a track from Keely Smith today? That, you know, that I would be delighted. Well, listen, Russell, I don't have to be asked twice to play Keely Smith. We send greetings to you across the Atlantic.

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David Frewith on the violin with Henry Sigurdsson on the piano, and a piece from the Threepenny Opera, the Ballad of Mac the Knife. Right, let's do this then.

It's time for clue number two then for this week's Three's Company. Up for grabs, as per usual, is the RT Lyric FM goodie bag and the Sunday afternoon with Simon Delaney apron. A must-have for the kitchen. That's how it says here, anyway. If you want to have a go, 51554 or sunday.lyricfm@rte.ie. We've had one clue already. We had a piece from the 2001 movie Moulin Rouge, and lots of you have got it right. On the back of that, Clem in Baltinglass is spot on. Fergal in Rathfarnham. And thank you, Fergal, for the birthday wishes as well. Sure, it was nearly a week ago. Lucy Hennessy is spot on in County Limerick as well, as is Doreena Egan in Swords. They're all safely tucked away in the draw. Will you join them? Well, you might after you hear this. Clue number two.

0: recorded live at the Crescendo in Hollywood. That is, of course, Ella Fitzgerald. And it might as well be spring. And that's taken from the 2004 movie The Stepford Wives. Right. Now, put that together with Moulin Rouge. And who do you have? Shane Quilty is back in and redeemed himself, Shane, with the correct guess. Well done. Michael Walsh in Waterford is also spot on, as is Jer Broderick in Malahide and Judith Henley in Limerick. If you think you know who I'm looking for, 51554 or sunday.lyricfm@rt.ie.
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Django Reinhardt and Stefan Grappelli, and the quintet of the Hot Club of France with George Gershwin's I Got Rhythm. Simon Delaney here with you. Sunday afternoons here on RT Lyric FM. Hope all is well with you or yours. If you want to drop me a line and send best wishes or greetings to someone who might be tuned in, 51554 is where you'll find me, or sunday.lyricfm@rte.ie. Now, I promised you at the top of the show some of my favourite operatic arias. This has got to be up there in the top five.

Paul Meyer on the clarinet with the Capucin Quartet. Music from Johannes Brahms. That was the clarinet quintet in B minor. That was the third movement. And before that, one of my favourite operatic arias, Jussi Björling and Robert Merrill with music from the Pearl Fishers, Au fond du temps passant. Beautiful. Lots of great guesses coming in for our threes company. Jared Harrison in Kilorgan is correct. Kay Hoey in Old Bawn and Talla, loving the show every Sunday. Thank you. And you got a correct guess. You are in the draw. We've got one more clue still to come. Plenty of time.

0: Fabulous. From the 2023 London cast recording of Guys and Dolls. Great music of Frank Lesser. That was If I Were a Bell, the Hi Hi Boys version. That's Cedric Neil, Simon Anthony, Jordan Castle and Mr. Ryan Pigeon.
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The London Symphony Orchestra with Barry Douglas on the piano. The Piano Concerto No. 1 in E-flat, the fourth movement. Music from Franz Liszt. And before that, the gorgeous voice of Angela Lansbury with Beauty and the Beast.

this, our third and final clue. We've had two clues already. We had a piece from the 2001 movie Moulin Rouge, and we followed that with music from the Stepford Wives from 2004. Lots of you are correct. Let's see, Nicola Gainford in Wexford, Fintan O'Malley in Headford in County Galway, Verin Cooney in Lucan, also spot on. And over on the emails, lots of correct answers too, including Brian Breslin, who is spot on. And lots of you getting it right. Jane Levingston in Culfada in County Sligo. We send you best wishes. Feeling a bit under the weather, but the music is helping immensely. Glad to hear it. And your name is in the draw. Congratulations, Jane. Right, if you want to join in, 51554, up for grabs, the goodie bag, the apron, sunday.lyricfm@rte.ie is the email address. This then is clue number three.

bright memories, isn't it? That was a huge hit back in the day. Manhattan Transfer, a chanson d'amour, and that's taken from the soundtrack of Eyes Wide Shut from 1999. So, Eyes Wide Shut, The Stepford Wives and Moulin Rouge. Who does that lead you to? 51554, if you think you know, or sunday.lyricfm at rte.ie.

Philharmonic, Andreas Ottensamer, who on the clarinet, Maris Janssen's conducting music, the clarinet concerto number 1 in F minor. That was the third movement, the Rondo. Gorgeous. Right, lots of crank guesses coming in on the old email machine. Joe Murray in Cork is spot on. Owen Davin in Ferrybank in Waterford, also correct. As is Gene Kavanagh in Blackrock in County Cork. I'll leave that open for another few minutes, shall we? Get your guesses into 51554 or sunday.lyricfm@rte.ie.

never know when it ends up with a kiss. Oh, where is the song that goes like this? Where is it? Where?

Beautiful, and the chandelier breaks at the end. Sarah Ramirez, Christopher Sieber. The song that goes like this from Spamalot, from the mind of Eric Idle. And you know, I'm reading Michael Palin's diaries at the moment, one of many. It's called There and Back, and rather he's reading it to me, the old audiobook version. It's great. And it takes you back to the time when Eric Idle pitched the idea of Spamalot, the musical, to the rest of the Pythons. It's just wonderful what a show that was. Saw it many, many moons ago in London, in the West End, and it featured Alf Ramsey from Home and Away. Just gorgeous. It's 2:30, best time to visit the dentist. On a Sunday afternoon, Simon Delaney here with you. We'll have the answer and our winner for Three's Company after we have the overture to Goldilocks.

that ends with a wallop, doesn't it? Music from Leroy Anderson, the overture to Goldilocks. Wow. The BBC Concert Orchestra, Leonard Slatkin conducting, and I'd say he needed a lie down after that. Right, let's do the winner for this. Come and knock on.

And we had a piece of music from Moulin Rouge from 2001. We followed that with a piece from the Stepford Wives from 2004. And we finished with a piece from Eyes Wide Shut from 1999. Put those three movies together. And who's the common denominator? It is, of course, Nicole Kidman. Thank you for all of the correct entries. Our winner this week of the goodie bag and the apron is Owen Davin in Waterford. Spot on, Owen. Nicole Kidman, correct. Down, so well done on that goodie bag and apron are winging its way to you as soon as I get off the air.

And there he goes, Joshua Rifkin on the piano with Joseph Lamb's American Beauty Rag. Haven't played this next piece for a while, and I rewatched the movie recently. Are you ready?

the studio band Hank Levy's Whiplash. If you haven't seen that movie, do yourself a favour, watch it. J.K. Simmons, Miles Teller, phenomenal. And speaking of phenomenal, Olivia Dean.

Isn't that fabulous? Olivia Dean, a couple of minutes. Just gorgeous. Simon Delaney here with you. Sunday afternoons here on RT Lyric FM. It is Sunday the 6th of September. Let's have a little tiptoe back through music and entertainment history, shall we? On this very day, back in 1969, Candor and Ebb's Cabaret, one of my favourite musicals, that closed at the Broadhurst Theatre in New York City after 1,166 performances. That's a long run. Picked up 8 Tony Awards along the way. On this day in 1976, and there's some great footage of this available online, Frank Sinatra brought surprise guest Dean Martin on stage to appear on Jerry Lewis's 11th annual Muscular Dystrophy Telethon. And it's great footage because Jerry Lewis hadn't got a clue that Dino was coming on. And it's just gorgeous. Over the years, that telethon raised over $20 million. Birthdays on this day. Roger Waters from Pink Floyd, born on this day in 1943. Our very own late great Dolores O'Riordan, born on this day in 1971. And from the acting fraternity, Idris Elba, born on this day in 1972. And of course today, back in 2007, marks the anniversary of the passing of the maestro who was born in 1935, Luciano Pavarotti.

0: Isn't that wonderful? Luciano Pavarotti, the English Chamber Orchestra, Richard Boyne conducting music from Donizetti. That is Una Furtiva Lagrima.
1: Kosher Kjol, on Tauran Asansalin, Kjolchrum Special de la Orti Radio Nogel Dachta, August Kjoler and Kurima Orti. Dame for Kailora and a Heron Goyaga Ismo will Torah who in Erin, Bunia Ervulti o Eishtori Orti Radio Nogel Dachta, Klish for Irla Olinord, Zoe Conway, Seamus August Quiva Ilarta, August Glor Ella Leshan Kjolerin, Bio o Hilk Pubble Hristri in Ortan Kirke, in Marie Lore Goyal Takun and all, de Kadin and Shoktu Derefor, Taiklig Orti.ie/CO.
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4: 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And in Lifestyle, Victoria Brunton speaks with some of the female entrepreneurs navigating Ireland's booming beauty industry. 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

music from the Royal Philharmonic Orchestra. Anatole Fistulari conducting music from Alexandra Luigini. The Ballet Egyptien, the first movement, Allegro, non troppo. And before that, maybe this time, from Cabaret, the late great Natasha Richardson, which closed on this day many moons ago on Broadway. And I marked the anniversary of the maestro who passed away in 2007 on this very day, Luciano Pavarotti. Let's have another piece from him, shall we? Torna a Sorrento.

Luciano Pavarotti, the National Philharmonic Orchestra, Torna a Sorrento, just beautiful. And that's very specially for Mary and Ollie, who are sent greetings from Camberwell's 32 degrees, just back from a 10-mile walk. And now we're chilling by the pool and listening to our favourite Sunday afternoon music. Enjoy the weather, enjoy the pool. Simon Delaney here with you, Sunday afternoons here on RT Lyric FM, where it's 3:05.

Yeah, it's time to turn the spotlight onto your good selves if you're taking to the boards. If you've got a musical, a play, a recital, a concert coming up over the next week or two, just drop me the details, sunday.lyricfm@rt.ie. And that's what the National String Quartet Foundation did. They sent me an email to say that their autumn season starts next week, a tour by the Contempo Quartet. They are heading to Newbridge, Dundalk, Burr, Cork and Dublin. That's from the 9th to the 13th of September. A lovely programme including Haydn's very first string quartet, music from Beethoven, and Judith Ring, Rings of Woods and Water, written in 2022. That's based on Irish and American folk tunes. NSQF.ie is where you get details of that tour. Remember, if you have an event coming up, send me the details and I shall pass it on.

0: Steve here?
1: It's Brenda.
0: Steve's not here. This is Norm.
1: It sounded like Steve.
0: Yes, well, he left a message.
1: What did it say?
0: Go out and get some taffeta lace. It's a goodbye.
1: Goodbye?
0: Goodbye.

0: Hello, Steve here.
1: It's Brenda. Are you coming round?
0: Yes, well, of course, I mean, I'd adore to, but you see, I'm just off to Spain to stay in a hacienda.
1: Hacienda?
0: Hacienda the affair.
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The Academy of St. Martin in the Fields, Neville Mariner conducting music there from Hector Berlioz, from The Damnation of Faust. Now, Mr. Craig, tuned in, and Darren Ewer wants to let us know about the Cantos Quartet. They are featuring the violinist Sarah Sue and Hugh Murray, violinist Alexandra Kustas, and cellist Aoife Burke. They're going to be performing on Wednesday the 16th of September, 8 o'clock, in St. John's Theatre and Arts Centre in Listowel, County Kerry. The following night, they're off to Esker Arts Centre in Tullamore. And on Friday, they are at the Source Arts Centre in Thurles, County Tipperary. Remember, if you have an event coming up, do drop me the details. I'm happy to share them as part of our opening night segment. Right, let's move on with music from the brilliant Nat King Cole.

And well deserved, yes. All 8 minutes of it. The Orchestra of Deutsche Oper in Berlin. Music from Tristan and Isolde. And before that, the silky voice of Mr. Nat King Cole and Love Letters. Happy to report Claudia Boyle is in the building. And I've seen her playlist. My word. I don't know how she does it.

If I Could Be With You For 1 Hour Tonight. What a great song. Great, great song. And it's a lovely vocal, isn't it? Who sang it, Simon? Wait now till I click the button. That was K-Star. Yeah, K-Star music from Henry Creamer and James Johnson. Fabulous music. Lovely email in from Tony O'Connor. Tony the Artiste down in the Kingdom. And a lovely photograph, as usual. Tony, thank you for that. And the photograph. Well, the email says, seeing as we're now in official autumn mode, and the Sunday roasts have begun again, as requested, the picture of the chicken, the ham, the spuds, the carrots, the parsnips, the bottle of vino, and the Sunday afternoon with Simon Delaney apron. You have it sus, Tony, don't you?

Music from Ennio Morricone. That was the Stuttgart Philharmoniker. Romain Leloup on the trumpet. That's, of course, from A Fistful of Dollars. Now, I want to say very special birthday greetings to our very own Cameron, our eldest. Yes, he was 20 years old yesterday and a fine young gentleman he is too, heading off into his second year in college. Lots of love, Cam, from your brothers, from Elliot, from Isaac, from Lewis, from me and your mum and from all the family. And I mentioned he's got great taste in music. Big fan of musical theatre and a great guitar player too. So I want to play one of his favourite guitarists, Mr. John Mayer. Happy birthday, Cam.

0: What a vocal. Steve Balsamo, Gethsemane. I only want to say, from Jesus Christ Superstar, before that, John Mayer and his version of Free Fallin', both for our Cameron celebrating his birthday.
1: Marty in the Morning, what a great programme, it says here. On RTE Lyric FM, it's from 7 o'clock till 10, it says here. Very, very worth your while, it also says here. So, Marty in the Morning, right here, RTE Lyric FM, between 7 o'clock and 10, Monday to Friday. I must have a listen myself.
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0: beautiful Gabriel's oboe from The Mission, Ennio Morricone and his orchestra. And before that, music from Edvard Grieg. We had the Rotterdam Chamber Orchestra and the second movement, Sarabande, from the Holberg Suite.
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0: What a genteel finish to this afternoon show. Thank you for your company, as always. Delighted to say that Claudia's here. Buongiorno, signorini.
1: Oh, buongiorno, Simon. How are you?
0: Are you all set and ready to roll?
1: I am all set. We've got a gorgeous playlist today, dying to get into it, celebrating some birthdays of composers too, and some Mendelssohn in the mix. So what's not to love Sunday afternoon?
0: Lovely. Well, we had a bit of Luciano, we've had Sinatra, we've had Ella. Claudia, it's all yours. Enjoy your show.
1: Cheers.
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1: Many thanks, Simon. As always, a pleasure, because we do have a giggle here of a Sunday afternoon. You're very welcome to Weekend Classics. I'm with you until 6pm today. Delighted to have your company. Yes, I was mentioning on the show, we have a lot of treats for you. Mendelssohn's Hebrides Overture a little later, just before the 4:30 news. And our musical menu is back with a delicious dish that dishy Jonas Kaufmann is very fond of. Very fitting that the German tenor is our dish of the day. If it's good enough for Jonas Kaufmann, it's good enough for Weekend Classics. But first up, a favourite violinist of mine. Here is Anne-Sophie Mutter performing Schubert's Quintet in A Major. You're very welcome to Weekend Classics.

and Sophie Mutter there at the helm, leading Schubert's Quintet in A Major, the Trout. And that was the third movement. You're very welcome to Weekend Classics. Lovely to have you with me today on this Sunday afternoon. If you'd like to hear anything at all today, do let me know. The text is 51554, the WhatsApp 087-463-4708. And weekendclassics@rte.ie is the email. Let's celebrate now another birthday. Nigel Westlake is an Australian composer, conductor and clarinetist born on this day all the way back in 1958. Particularly known for his film scores, and his music often combines classical traditions with jazz, contemporary music and influences from the natural world. Happy birthday, Mr. Westlake. This is Until You Love Your Brother.

The evocative On Till You Love Your Brother, beautifully performed by Lior Attar and conducted there by Nigel Westlake himself, the composer born on this day back in 1958. I hope you're enjoying your Sunday afternoon. A little bit of Bach for you now with the third movement of his double violin concerto.

Elizabeth Walfisch there, leading the way with Bach's Double Violin Concerto, the third movement, and accompanied there by the Orchestra of the Age of Enlightenment, a real classic in the Baroque repertoire. Well, let's go from one classic now to another and travel to the turbulent landscape of the Hebrides, a group of islands off the west coast of rugged Scotland. And this piece really inspired Mendelssohn to immediately write down the opening bars after visiting Fingal's Cave, one of the most famous pieces and examples of a piece of music inspired by a place. Of course, it's the Hebrides Overture.

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1: The Cole Porter musical High Society hit the big screen 70 years ago, and the stage version of this great musical is coming to the Bord Gáis Energy Theatre in October. This Saturday I'll be talking to Helen George, who's playing Tracy Lord, and Freddie Fox, who's playing Mike Connor. Movies and musicals with me, Aideen Gormley, Saturday 1 to 4pm on RTE Lyric FM.
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3: You're very welcome back to Weekend Classics. Before the break there, we heard the Hebrides Overture, Fingal's Cave, performed by the Irish Chamber Orchestra and conducted there by Jörg Widmann. Now moving on to something completely different. Well, Candle in the Wind was first released back in 1973. Now, the original song was a tribute to Marilyn Monroe and really reflecting on the pressures, also the sadness of fame. Rather fitting then, it remained in that vein, with Elton John later rewriting it in 1997 as a tribute to the late Princess Diana. And that version became one of the best-selling singles of all time.

0: So poignant, isn't it? Really, and such a beautiful song too. Of course, remembering the late Princess Diana and indeed Marilyn Monroe, both beautiful women taken far too soon. That was Candle in the Wind, performed and arranged by London Music Works. Well, it's just 4:30 here on Weekend Classics and time for the RTE News.
1: RTE News on Lyric FM with Ray Kennedy. Good afternoon. Gardaí investigating the death of a teenage boy following a hit-and-run incident on the Limerick-Clare border on Friday night are searching for the driver or occupants of a car believed to have been involved. 16-year-old Brian Lowe, who'd been riding an electric scrambler bike, was found unresponsive by the roadside at Cottage Cross near Clonlara. Gardaí are looking to trace the movements of a silver-gold-coloured Skoda Octavia with the registration number 05C5982 that was driven in the vicinity of Clonlara Castle Connell between 6 o'clock on Friday and 11 o'clock yesterday morning. They would like to speak to any road users who are in the area and who may have camera footage. In County Limerick, a Garda investigation is continuing into the death of a two-year-old boy following a road incident there yesterday. Our correspondent Mark O'Driscoll has this report.
2: Father Eamon Fitzgibbon from St Mary's Parish Rathkeel said the local community had been left numbed today and was in shock following the death of two-year-old Peter Mulcair. Prayers for the young boy were said at masses across the Diocese of Limerick this morning. He was taken to University Hospital Limerick by a family member for treatment of serious injuries after he was hit by a car near his home in the Abbey Court area of Rathkeel yesterday afternoon. The boy was subsequently pronounced dead. The vehicle involved in the collision did not remain at the scene. A man aged in his 30s was subsequently arrested by Gardaí at a different location on suspicion of driving under the influence of an intoxicant. Gardaí said the man was taken to a Garda station in County Limerick for the purpose of providing a blood urine evidential sample. He has since been released pending the analysis of this sample. Mark O'Driscoll, RTE News, Limerick.
1: The Ukrainian President Volodymyr Zelensky has said a first round of talks with US negotiators aimed at ending the war with Russia have concluded. Steve Witkoff and Jared Kushner travelled to Kyiv from Moscow, where they met the Russian President Vladimir Putin yesterday. Mr. Witkoff said the talks were substantive and encouraging, while Mr. Kushner said he hoped for new ways to advance peace.

0: The White House said the next steps in the efforts to bring an end to the war would be announced in the coming weeks.
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0: Outbreaks of rain spreading from the west will become patchier this evening. The rain will gradually clear eastwards tonight, with cloud breaking up and clear spells developing. Mist patches will form as winds fall. Lowest temperatures 11 to 14 degrees. That's the very latest news and weather.
2: Ray, thank you very much indeed. Claudia Boyle here with you on Weekend Classics until 6pm this evening. I've lots more beautiful music on the way. I have Russian mezzo-soprano Aygul Akhmetshina coming up and her new sparkling release, Mourir Fatal, also our pick of the week. John Field on the way too with a cantabile from his piano concerto number 3. I adore that one. Also, do stick around for our musical menu today, where we'll get some tips from Ditty Jonas Kaufman. Looking forward to that one. Talk to you very soon.
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2: And it's lovely to have you with me today on Weekend Classics. Let's dive now into our pick of the week. Well, Aygul Akhmetshina is one of the most exciting opera stars of our time. She presents a passionate portrait of female strength, seduction and vulnerability with her new release titled Mourir Fatal. So on the album, she's accompanied by Antonio Papano, no less, on the piano, and the young mezzo-soprano really guides listeners through a diverse repertoire that spans many languages and cultures. Here she is now performing Je veux vivre.

Russian mezzo soprano there, Aigul Akhmiechina, from her new album Mucha Fata, performing Je Te Veux. I actually think I said Je Veux Vivre when I announced it. That's very soprano of me, isn't it? But it was beautiful nonetheless. We'll be hearing more from Aigul a little bit later on. Now let's turn to some gorgeous John Field, the father of the nocturnes. Here is the Cantabile from his Piano Concerto No. 3.

Isn't that just absolutely stunning? I was just lost in that beautiful piece of music, the Cantabile there from John Field's Piano Concerto No. 3, performed by Michael O'Rourke and accompanied there by the London Mozart Players. Now, a little message in from David. Claudia, your choice of music is superlative. Oh, thank you, David. As I walk the beach under the gaze of the majestic Croagh Patrick, I would love to hear either O Mio Bambino Caro and or the Derry Air. Keep up your wonderful Sunday interlude. Thank you very much indeed for that kind message, David, and for tuning in to Weekend Classics. You know what? That sounds like a great idea after the father of the nocturnes, John Field. Let's now waltz along into Danny Boy. Here is Ciarán Ó Cadhain performing it now.

0: Wasn't that absolutely stunning? Ciarán Ó Cánaigh there performing the Derriere or Danny Boy.
1: Without people like you, our efforts would fall flat. 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

The 12 cellists of the Berlin Philharmonic welcoming you back to Weekend Classics with that performance of Pigalle. I don't know about you, but I'm still in a daze after that beautiful rendition of Danny Boy by Ciarán Tacanua. Thank you very much indeed for that request, David. And you've just written back in again, Claudia. Eerily beautiful. Many thanks. My walk is now verging on ethereal. I agree with you. It stopped me in my tracks. Hadn't heard her perform that one. And it was absolutely glorious. Thank you indeed, David. Let's turn now to John Cameron, the British composer and arranger. Well, he created a version of Nimrod from the Enigma Variations with the Latin text Lux Aeterna and turning Elgar's famous orchestral melody into a choral work. Sometimes these transcriptions don't always work, but this somehow does, because there is a transcendence or otherworldliness to the piece and a very fitting text too. May eternal light shine upon them, O Lord, with your saints forever, for you are merciful. Grant them eternal rest, O Lord, and let perpetual light shine upon them.

The Irish Concert Orchestra there, the RTE Concert Orchestra rather, performing Fauré's Berceuse and conducted there by John Georgiadis. You could fall asleep then to that one, couldn't you? Absolutely gorgeous. And before that, we heard the Lux Aeterna, a vocal arrangement of Nimrod from the Enigma Variations by Elgar that was performed by the Handel and Haydn Society. Let's pick up the pace now and turn to Hummel's Trumpet Concerto in E, to be precise. Well, the final Rondo, it's just a real showcase for the trumpet. It's just full of bright melodies, dazzling flourishes. And Hummel actually wrote it for Anton Weidinger's revolutionary key trumpet, which really allowed the instrument to do things audiences has never heard from a trumpet before.

0: Maurice André showing off there with the third movement, the Rondo of Hummel's Trumpet Concerto in E. Now I got a little email into the show from Brian McGovern saying, "Dear Claudia, I'm really enjoying your show. Thank you very much. And wondering if you might be able to play any of the following for me, please. Fred Astaire, Let's Face the Music and Dance," which was actually lip-synced by Bob Hoskins in the film Pennies from Heaven. Now you do go on and list some other ones, but you know what, Brian? I think that's a great idea. Many thanks for the message.
1: There may be trouble ahead, but while there's moonlight and music and love and romance, let's face the music.

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So while there's moonlight and music and love and romance, let's face the music and dance.

0: Especially for Brian, that was Fred Astaire with Let's Face the Music and Dance. Now, speaking of dancing, do stay tuned because coming up after the break, I have the London Symphony Orchestra performing La Danza, and also on the way, our musical menu is a ditty delight from German tenor Jonas Kaufmann. Talk to you very soon.
1: A traitor they must faithfully find against the ticking hands of time to face their earthliest of traits. You see, within us all, a traitor waits. It's gonna be deadly. The new series of The Traitor's Ireland. 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

0: You're very welcome back to Weekend Classics. The London Symphony Orchestra there performing La Danza from Les Soirées Musicales. Well, the time has come. The musical menu is up.
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1: Well, it seems that German tenor Jonas Kaufmann loves his food as much as we do on Weekend Classics. Ditty Jonas told Zeit.de, "I'm usually the one responsible for the food, and not only at Christmas, simply because I love cooking and baking." Oh my God, just when you couldn't love Jonas anymore. It was noted that when it comes to cookies and pastries, the Munich native has a clear favourite. He says, vanilla crescents, and those that almost decay before they reach the mouth. Well, Divo Kaufmann is referring to, of course, vanilla Kipfel, which are vanilla-flavoured crescent-shaped shortbread cookies made with ground nuts, traditionally walnuts, but also hazelnuts or almonds, and generously dusted with vanilla sugar. Now, they owe their delicately crumbly melt-in-your-mouth texture to the higher butter content and the absence of egg. Very popular throughout Austria, Germany, the Czech Republic, Poland, Slovakia and Hungary. And just like Jonas Kaufmann, these cookies are enjoyed all year round and can be found in virtually every Viennese coffee house. For the recipe, you will need 250 grams of plain flour, 200 grams of unsalted butter, cold and cubed, 100 grams of ground almonds, 80 grams of icing sugar, a packet of vanilla sugar and a pinch of salt. And for the coating, you will need 100 grams of icing sugar and 2 packets of vanilla sugar also. Now, for the full details and method, you can find that on the Weekend Classics page on the RTE Lyric FM website. Now for the final touch, a sprinkling of the German tenor himself performing Che gelida manina, a guilty-free sweet treat. Enjoy.

Yeah, glorious, glorious performance from Jonas Kaufman there of Que Gelida Manina from Puccini's La Bohème, accompanied there by the Prague Philharmonic and conducted by Marco Armiliato. I think we need to cool ourselves down. I really do. I think I need to cool myself down. Here's some Mozart with the second movement of Eine kleine Nachtmusik.

Oh, that did the stuff. That cooled me down nicely. The second movement there of Mozart's Eine kleine Nacht Musik, performed by the Cleveland Orchestra. Well, Brian did message in a while ago requesting some Fred Astaire, Let's Face the Music and Dance. It has certainly whetted the appetite. Here is some Dino to take us up to the 5:30 news.

0: Oh, I do love Dean Martin. That was the legend himself there performing almost like being in love. And we are indeed with Dean Martin. Well, it's just 5:30 here on Weekend Classics and time for the RTE and Lyric FM News.
1: RT News on Lyric FM with Sharon Gagan. Good evening. In County Limerick, a Garda investigation is continuing into the death of a 2-year-old boy following a road incident yesterday. Peter Mulcair died in hospital after he was hit by a car near his home in the Abbey Court area of Rathkeel. The vehicle involved did not remain at the scene. The driver, a man aged in his 30s, was later arrested on suspicion of driving under the influence of an intoxicant. He has since been released pending an analysis of a blood urine sample. Prayers for the little boy were said at masses across the Diocese of Limerick this morning. Father Eamon Fitzgibbon said there is a sense of shock and numbness in Rathkeel.
2: This town is a town that has experienced a lot of sadness down the years. It's a community that rallies, that comes together, that supports each other. And I'm very confident that they will do that in the days and the weeks and the months ahead. But it's a terrible time. It's just beyond words in terms of the grief that's here today.
1: Gardaí investigating the death of a 16-year-old boy following a hit-and-run incident in County Clare on Friday night are searching for the driver or occupants of a car believed to have been involved. Fergal Gallagher reports.
3: Shortly after 11 p.m. on Friday, emergency responders found Brian Lowe unresponsive on the side of a road just outside the village of Clonlara in County Clare. He was riding his Suron electric scrambler motorbike when the fatal collision occurred.

0: third. The other vehicle failed to remain on the scene. Gardaí are now looking to speak to the occupants of a silver-gold colour Skoda Octavia, registration number 05C5982, that was driving in the vicinity of Clonlara and nearby Castleconnell in County Limerick between the hours of 6pm Friday and 11am Saturday. They continue to call for any witnesses to come forward, particularly those with any dashcam footage of the area at that time.
1: The Ukrainian President Volodymyr Zelensky has said the supply of air defence missiles and a winter support package was discussed with US negotiators during a first round of talks aimed at ending the war with Russia. He was speaking after meeting Steve Witkoff and Jared Kushner in Kyiv. Mr. Zelensky said the talks were very substantial and he hoped that trilateral discussions between Ukraine, Russia and the United States could restart. Yesterday, the US delegation met the Russian

0: diplomatic solution to the war. Mr. Kushner said Washington is working on constructing a peace package. The White House said the next steps would be announced in the coming weeks.
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0: Outbreaks of rain spreading from the west will become patchier this evening. The rain will gradually clear eastwards tonight, with clear spells developing. Mist patches will form as winds fall light, with lowest temperatures 11 to 14 degrees. And that's all from the newsroom for now.
2: Thank you very much, Shireen. Coming up after the break, I have all of your requests teed up, and great requests they are too. Some Andrea Bocelli in there singing Schubert. Also another Schubert request with Gretchen Amspinrad. That's on the way. I have some Delius too and Nat King Cole. There's a Dolly mixture for you. The best kind though. Talk to you very soon.
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3: Marty in the Evening with the RTE Concert Orchestra and conducted by Stephen Bell at the Borgosh Energy Theatre. 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
2: Yes, thank you very much indeed for joining me today on Weekend Classics. Now, a lovely request here in from Mairead. Hi, Claudia. Could you please play Andrea Bocelli singing the Schubert song, Mille Cherubini, in coro? Gorgeous request, Mairead. Thanks indeed. And for tuning in to Weekend Classics.

Oh, that was absolutely beautiful, especially for Mairead. That was Andrea Bocelli performing Mille Cherubini in coro, accompanied there by the National Academy of St. Cecilia and conducted by Myung Hoon Chung. Now, I have another request for you in from Molly. Hi, Claudia. Great show. Thank you, Molly. Can you please play Julian Lloyd Webber performing Pieyesu? I was in the National Concert Hall last Thursday to see him and his wife, and they were fabulous. They are absolutely wonderful. Here is the gorgeous Pieyesu.

Oh, Molly, well done you for requesting that the Pia Jesu there performed by Julian Lloyd Webber. It's usually a vocal piece of music and that would be my go-to, but wasn't that stunning? Thank you very much indeed. Really, really enjoyed that. Julian was accompanied by the Royal Philharmonic Orchestra there with Barry Wordsworth conducting. A quick hello now to Catherine, who's down in Kerry, who says you're enjoying the programme and loving the tunes. Lovely to have you with us, Catherine. Many thanks indeed. Also, Joe the Joker was back after I played Dean Martin coming into the news. Joe wrote in, Claudia, you could almost hear the ice clicking in Dino's drink. Well, do you know what, Joe? If it made him sing the way he sang, I'd forgive him. Many thanks indeed. Now, another lover of these tunes writes in. It's Nina. Hi, Claudia. Enjoying your lovely, relaxing music. Thank you very much, especially the Derry Air sung by Dame Ciarán Tacanua. Wasn't it stunning? I mean, really, I just sat in the studio here totally engrossed in that performance. It was beautiful. You continue, Nina. Could you please play Autumn Leaves by Nat King Cole? Many thanks indeed. Nina, that's a great idea. Here you go.

0: I'll be the level head in churning seas. I'll be the hand that pulls someone from the water. 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I'll be there because I've left the RNLI a gift in my will. 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Large or small, they are the volunteer's protection at sea. 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
7: Many thanks indeed for joining me today on Weekend Classics. Another one to stop you in your tracks before the break there. Wasn't it beautiful? The Autumn Leaves song by Nat King Cole, especially for Nina. Ashling also messaged in there. Autumn Leaves is one of my all-time favourites. Claudia, loving the playlist today. I am too, Ashling, and I'm also loving all the messages and the requests. So many thanks indeed. Now, I do have another request in. It's also from an Ashling. Maybe it's the same Ashling, or maybe not. Hi, Claudia. Listening to your lovely show while sick in bed. Oh, poor you, Ashling. I hope you get better soon. Any chance you could play the spinning wheel? I presume, Ashling, that you mean Gretchen am Spinrad, probably Schubert's wonderful lead. It's a very dramatic song about a young woman, Gretchen. She's consumed by her thoughts of love for Faust, and Schubert was such a genius at conveying emotion, but also painting a scene, and the restless piano accompaniment imitates the spinning wheel, while the music becomes increasingly passionate as Gretchen remembers Faust's kiss.

A fantastic performance, as always, from Irish soprano Eilish Tynan with Schubert's Gretchen am Spinnrad, and she was accompanied there by Ian Burnside on the piano. Well, that is a wrap on Weekend Classics for today. I thoroughly enjoyed it. Thank you so much for tuning in. Do stay tuned for Tradition in Transition, which is up next, a new six-part series on RTE Lyric FM as part of RTE 100, highlighting musicians who are forging new and exciting directions in Irish traditional music. Until then, now, I'll leave you with Twinkle Twinkle by Stephen McNeff, born on this day back in 1951. Have a gorgeous Sunday evening, and I'll be back with you next weekend from 4. From me, Claudia Boyle, take care.

0: We are here in the Cobblestone Pub in Dublin 7 today, and it's been such an amazing, welcoming space to me over the last 10 or 12 years that I've lived in Dublin. So it's just an amazing centre for music and singing and dancing and the Irish language and storytelling, and it's such a vital part of Irish culture and Dublin culture, and yeah, we're very lucky to have it, and it's really nice coming in here every once in a while, playing a few tunes, and yeah, it's lovely to be here again today.
1: Play a polka. Do a polka called "The Vias Law" at Bortlariga. A good tune that's often played for set dancing, and would have played a lot growing up, and it's associated with County Waterford. So it's a nice, simple little

0: is Tradition in Transition, a new series on RTE Lyric FM focusing on musicians who are forging new and exciting directions in Irish traditional music. With a respectful nod to the past, these artists are fusing elements of traditional Irish sounds with styles like folk, electronic, afrobeat, krautrock, ambient and jazz to create something contemporary, unique and engaging. This week, we will meet multi-instrumentalist and composer Seamus Hyland. Incorporating non-traditional instruments such as drums, synths and electric guitar alongside field recordings, Seamus moves between the traditional and experimental realms of music, creating a unique sonic experience driven by his accordion playing.
1: I'm Seamus Hyland, and I'm from West Waterford. I play the accordion and the melodeon and play a little bit of guitar and piano as well. So I started playing traditional music, first of all in primary school. There was a local musician, Jimmy Morrison,

came into the school and we had weekly lessons, and I think I was about 7 or 8, I think, when we started those lessons. And then I started the accordion. My first teacher was a fella called Tony Dunn. And then after a couple of years, this guy, Bobby Gardner, became my teacher. And I was with him then for about 10 years or so. And my family are kind of a big part of the influence as well. They were instrumental in setting up the local music school in the village. It was a branch of Cultus Cultori Éireann. So we had set dancing classes as well from an early age. And yeah, I then went to accordion lessons for years. And Bobby Gardner, because I definitely need to talk about him, is a big influence on music in general, traditional music in Waterford and kind of South Tipperary and all around Cork. He's from Clare, and he taught a load of people accordion over the years down in Waterford. So thanks to him, he brought so much music to the area. It's interesting how it was structured as well, the whole story started was through set dancing. There was a set dancing kind of a club or a group of friends, and my father and uncles were involved in that, and they had set dancing, and then they wanted some musicians to play for it, and then Bobby Gardner was asked to teach, and he's just an incredible musician and also a really, really good teacher. And yeah, he just taught us his own style of traditional music, mainly jigs, reels, and a lot of hornpipes and some lovely waltzes, and really in the Clare tradition, I suppose. He would have played a lot in Cayley bands, and he also taught in UCC, and yeah, he also composed a lot of traditional tunes. But he really instilled like the kind of intricacies of the music, the technicalities of it, and also always insisted on developing your own style throughout the lessons, which was a really good thing to teach, I think. And he also encouraged us to compose tunes. That was a big part of it. For the annual Christmas concert, we'd be asked to come up with a couple of tunes to play at it. So that kind of really got me interested in writing tunes and even questioning what it means, I suppose, to make something traditional, or think of what it is to make a traditional melody, or how does it fit within the tradition, or like different questions like that. And he definitely was a very traditional player in the sense he wouldn't have really been interested in modern influences that have been coming into the music over the last

when I first started writing tunes, it was very much in the traditional sense. It would always be in the format of a traditional tune, like a reel or a jig or a hornpipe or a polka. And I really enjoyed it. I find down in at home in Waterford, I've always felt kind of that it's been kind of conducive to kind of coming up with new melodies or tunes over the years, even nowadays. When I was learning back then, yeah, it would definitely have been traditional style tunes, and I suppose I did enjoy coming up with things that weren't super traditional, like that they didn't maybe sound 100% traditional at times. But I also liked the fact that if I came up with a tune and I played it to my father, and he wouldn't have kind of known if it was a traditional tune newly composed or if it was an older tune. So I suppose that's kind of a test that you

lot of the musical training and background, like in that cultus kind of framework, is all based on competition a lot. So to play tunes in the FLA and to compete in the FLA, it has to be a very certain style and very traditional style. And I, at that age, I didn't have my own style of music or traditional music. And definitely, I don't know, finding my own style definitely came later, just in the last couple of years. I remember a lot when I was playing in sessions and even in the competition setting, a lot of people would kind of remark that I sounded really like Bobby Gardner. And I often kind of questioned myself, even at that age, that if it was... I mean, obviously it was a good thing because he's a very renowned musician, but then I was always, I think, interested in seeing if I would at some point have my own style or sound, because it's a huge compliment to be compared to a great musician like Bobby. But I think I

a big scene of experimenting at the moment with Irish traditional music and just Irish music in general. And I think that it's quite a welcoming space and a welcoming scene. And when I put out the album last year, I thought I was feeling a little bit, I think, nervous about the reaction that it might have from the traditional music community, because I know how important and precious the tradition is, and I wouldn't want to, I suppose, I was feeling that I didn't want to harm it in any way. But I think in the last few years, there's been so much interesting music coming out in a traditional sense and in a other, like an experimental sense, that the tradition is really, really safe and in a really good place. And I suppose there is some sort of a, there always is maybe a little pushback. And I think that's a good thing, because the tradition is very much a pure thing, and it should be preserved in, I think, in a way that connects it to the past. But I also think there's definitely room to try out different sounds and try out different ways of playing. And bands from the 60s and 70s definitely brought a different flair to what traditional music is called. And yeah, it's really interesting to see how it has changed and developed, and what traditional means now is maybe different to what it would have meant 50 years ago or 100 years ago. So I really enjoy that dialogue between tradition and kind of experimental or modern, or yeah, there's a lot to talk about there.

different background and in terms of music, and he, yeah, it's really interesting, like, to play with people who come from other scenes to see what kind of a new sound that can create. And what I really enjoy, though, is to have a purely traditional tune and to leave it as a traditional tune, and then maybe the next track or the next thing that I would play would be something that's more experimental, just to, I think, challenge what sounds can be created or whether a traditional sound can be performed beside a non-traditional sound or something like that. And yeah, I've really enjoyed playing with Ross, and I'm also playing with a guy called Jack Duffy, who plays guitar, electric guitar, and also acoustic guitar. And that's also the difference, I suppose, with a traditional sound and a different modern sound, because acoustic guitar accompaniment is very much part of the tradition these days, but relatively recently, I mean, the guitar only became part of the tradition as a traditional accompaniment instrument back in the 60s or 70s. So it's quite a modern addition to the tradition. But I really enjoy playing with Jack because he plays electric guitar, and that adds a completely different sound to it. So yeah, I love bringing different elements and pairing them with traditional sounds, and also just making music that doesn't fall under any category or genre, because I don't really know even myself what you'd call some of the music that I enjoy making. It's really, I suppose, exploring the instrument, the accordion, and like figuring out what sounds it can produce. And I love that it's not confined to anything, that I'm not proposing to make it sound like anything or like a specific genre or style of music. It's just, I suppose, expression of sounds, and very much inspired by the instrument itself, the mechanisms of the instrument, and the variation of tones that you can produce with it. And I love using the accordion as kind of an instrument rather than a traditional instrument, because it kind of means two different things. I always would have associated it growing up as an object to play tunes on, or reels or jigs, but just in the last few years I've really loved exploring other sounds that can be made on it, just purely as a form of expression.

Field recordings came pretty recently in terms of playing them and using them to make music. For years would have recorded tunes from gigs and concerts and sessions, and would have had hundreds of recordings like that of tunes. And I have a loan of a Zoom recorder. I got a loan of one from Donald Deneen a couple of years ago. Yeah, it's a long-term loan. And I've just used it. I just got interested in recording sounds on it. And yeah, it's completely changed the maybe progression of some of the music that I enjoy making and playing. It's added very much different elements and atmospheres to music. And the first thing that

I used field recordings with was that track again, the Navan Road, where I recorded traffic sounds from the Navan Road and used it as a background layer for the track. And yeah, I don't know, I wasn't really aware of what field recordings were or what they are. I just enjoyed the process of collecting them and making them, and I didn't ever have the intention of using them for anything initially, but now more recently I've used a lot more of them in making music, and it's a lovely element. I really enjoy having them with me. They're like other instruments, I think, that I have to be able to play live, and they add a different, like a personal story to it, and kind of a geographical thing as well.

landscape is very important, I think, to the music that I'm trying to make. From, because it's personal to me, I really enjoy going out and making the recordings that I use. And there's one track at the moment, or piece of music that I'm making and that I've played a little bit, where I've a recording of a river from home in Waterford, the Glenmore River. And it's just a really nice place to be for me. So having that as an element in the music is, I don't know, maybe comforting or something. And then my mother is German, and I've also recently collected lots of sounds from Germany, from rural areas in the Black Forest, and also from more urban sounds like factories, and they all have very, very different energies, and it's something I love portraying, I think, when I'm playing live. And once again, they're all, I think, very personal to me. And one particular recording that I have at the moment is a recording of my grandfather, my German grandfather, who just passed away a couple of months ago. So it's just a lovely thing to have that recording and to have the elements of his voice there as well, just as a personal thing. And yeah, that it's lovely to have those memories and recordings still there.

I really have enjoyed the, as I was saying, about the various sounds that you can make with the accordion. And it's just such a brilliant instrument because of its dynamic range. You can play really, really quietly and also really loudly. And it also has a great dronal ability. You can hold a chord or a note for quite a long time. And yeah, it is a lovely aspect to the instrument. So that has been, I think, quite enjoyable to play with that idea and the sounds that can produce. It's just, there a lot of the sounds that come out of the instrument are really satisfying, and that's kind of one of the main reasons that I like playing them, is it's just really satisfactory to hear them and to listen to them and to play those kind of sounds. And also what's great about the instrument is that each button that you press is a different note in and out. So you're limited to, when you just pull out a note all the way, the bellows is at the very end, you have to then change to a different button. So it means you have to think about the structure of what you're going to do, and you have to think about what you're going to play on the way in. So that gives it a great rhythmic effect when you're playing traditional tunes on it, because of the movement of the bellows in and out. And for the more drony stuff that I like to do, it really gives it a different tonal, I suppose, aspect, because you can't play the same thing in and out. You have to think about what you're going to play in and out. And I really loved trying to figure out what works in that way and that idea. So I've written a lot of different tunes in the last year or so, trying to explore that idea. And another, I mean, the melodeon as well is a fantastic instrument. That's the one row. It is the precursor of the other styles of accordion, like the two row that I play, and even the piano accordion. And it functions very like a mouth organ. Similar, you have a different note in and out. But what's really lovely is that you have four stoppers at the top of the instrument, and there's each stopper represents a reed, and you can isolate one reed at a time, or you can play them together, or you can play them all four at the same time. So that has also been a lovely thing to explore. I really enjoyed just playing one reed on its own, or putting at the lowest reed and the highest reed together, and that has been kind of a source of inspiration, I think. And then, the slower drawn out dronal effect, I've been experimenting a lot with that particular sound, and lately I'm figuring out if I can do like a faster in and out sound. So I'm working on something at the moment where I'm using the bellows to play in and out really, really quickly. And it's, yeah, really interesting, because you are forced to play the same button in and out. So it has kind of a dissonant effect, but it is also quite hypnotic, and it's purely rhythmical as well. So there's a lot more to explore with that. But yeah, as an instrument, there's a lot that you can do with it, and I'm really trying to figure out, I suppose, the most sounds that I can create with it. And I'm not sure not sure how much more I can get out of it, but I'm going to try to. Yeah, I'm really inspired by the instrument itself, so it's always a learning thing.

There's so much great music coming out at the moment in the kind of traditional and experimental scene, I think. And yeah, it's exciting. I'm really curious to see what happens and what people bring up or come up with next. It's like a group of friends, I think, as well. It's just a lovely community to be part of. And yeah, some of my closest friends are trying to incorporate similar things. So it's really, really lovely that there are so many people who are interested in portraying a traditional sound and a non-traditional sound. And yeah, it's a thriving scene at the moment.

Yeah, the instrument really continues to inspire me when playing it. Particularly at the moment, I'm really enjoying figuring out the sounds that it can produce. I'm also, I think, interested in learning a new instrument. I'd love to learn maybe a brass instrument, just to have that breathy element in it as well. But yeah, I'm not sure where my journey with the accordion is going to end up, but I'm really just, I suppose, excited to continue playing it and to perform music to loads of people all the time is a really privileged place, and it's very exciting to be able to do that.

Hello, is Misha Seamus Highland, agus Tom Enshaw, le Jack Duffy, agus Ross Cheney. We're in the RTE Radio Centre. We're going to play a new piece of music called Wing Beating. This track features the rhythmic kind of effect of the accordion by using the bellows in a kind of a very fast motion in and out, and it's kind of inspired by the tension that is created. And Ross is playing drums and Jack is playing electric guitar.

We're going to play a track called Wire Factory, or the German Drahtfabrik. It's kind of a, we're not fixed on a name yet. So this is includes a recording of a wire factory from a German town called Eberbach, where they make green wire fences. It's the town where I would have visited my grandparents a lot growing up, and it's a factory right in the middle of the town with a very kind of unusual sound. So I decided to record it last summer, and this is a kind of piece of music that kind of came out, and it kind of went well together with the kind of sounds. And Jack is going to be playing electric guitar here again, and Ross is playing drums, and I'm going to be playing the melodeon in this particular one.

0: live.
1: I come from a traditional background, and until a couple of years ago, I would have definitely been just playing traditional tunes and

it's very much an important part of my music, and I love to have that element when I'm playing. And then just more recently, I've been experimenting with different sounds and looking at the instrument, the accordion, as a instrument or a device that creates different sounds and tones. So, and I've kind of written some music around those, and it's lovely to have both elements when I'm performing. And I feel that the traditional and the experimental are in like a dialogue with each other when I'm performing. And yeah, it creates for an interesting kind of sonic conversation, I suppose. And I love having those two elements, and it's something that I'm definitely going to continue with, just to have like a solo traditional melody, and then the next piece could be to have like the Wire Factory sounds, for example, with drums and with electric guitar. It's a lovely contrast. So yeah, I love playing with that contrast and developing it more, and like experimenting more with how I can create different sounds with the instruments. We're going to try another more experimental sound. This time it's a piece called The Navan Road, and I have brought some recordings that I took of the traffic on the Navan Road in Dublin. I recorded these just on a Zoom recorder back in 2021, and it has quite a kind of a relaxing sound, and it's kind of a nice background noise for this piece. So the first tune is called Patsy Toohey's, and then it goes into a slow air called Ochel, which is a Shannos song, Aranar and Shannos O Nadesha e Bortlariga. So it's a beautiful Shannos song, and we're going to play the melody of it, and I'll sing a few bars of it at the end.

0: Seamus Hyland with the Navan Road, recorded live in Studio 8, and sound supervision on that session was by Ruth Kennington. Throughout the programme you heard music from Seamus's debut album Modern Downing, and all details of music played will be available via the RTE website. You can hear the first three episodes of Tradition in Transition online and on RTE Listen. On next week's Tradition in Transition, we will meet Niamh Dalton, a multi-instrumentalist, composer and vocalist based in Cork, who records as Anna Palindrome.
1: The kind of stuff that I'm working on myself at the moment, and that I always try and bring in to Anna Palindrome for sure, is, yeah, just playing with the old-time bowing techniques. And when I say techniques, you're kind of just studying old fiddle players, really. It's not kind of a standardised one technique. But because, I suppose, like, it's polyphonic, you know, like you can kind of get double stops and you can play multiple notes at the same time with the fiddle, and old time kind of American music leans into that, whereas I suppose Irish music kind of sticks to melody and one note driven. But yeah, the bowing techniques I just find to be such a fun accompaniment to singing, and to me, I'm kind of focusing at the minute of picking little riffs or rhythms within old time or traditional music, repeating it over and over again so it doesn't have the same kind of arc to a tune. It's kind of, to me, it feels more like 20th century minimalist music, where you can kind of stretch out one idea over a long period of time and kind of explore its rhythms and explore its times. And yeah, like the fiddle is a rhythmic, you know, the bow is a rhythmic tool, I suppose. So it's pretty fun to explore what that can kind of do, and in a more kind of slightly ambient context rather than melody driven. Or, you know, it's not necessarily dance music anymore, whereas you know, a lot of Irish tunes would be dance tunes, and old time tunes are kind of written to be dance tunes. But yeah, I suppose I like the kind of rhythmic drone feeling, where you're kind of stretching out one idea and it just almost sounds like just a one tonal hum.
0: 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Donald Deneen is up next with Mystery Train, and taking us there, this is music from Niamh Dalton and Anna Palindrome.

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show ain't nicely set up. Thanks so much to Padraig McCurtain again for a wonderful tradition in transition, this time with Seamus Hyland. I'll tell you a little bit more about Seamus in a little while and play some more music from him. You can listen back to those first three programmes in the series, and I highly recommend that you do so. We're going to start the mystery train tonight with a hymn from Gaza, from Galway to Gaza, from Roisin, El Sharif and Cian Finn.

listening to that program is confirmation, as if it's needed, for what a rich time in music it is in this country. Mohammed Sifkin records for the Nya record label out of Leitrim. That's 1,001 nights. Before that, beautiful song from Roisin El Sharif, her friends in Palestine. It features on Cian Finn's album, What's Next? Elias Rakbani, that's what.

two from Lebanon. First of all, from the great composer Elias Rakhbani, Dance of Maria, and right there from the great Lebanese producer who now lives in Paris, one of my favourites, Sharif Megarbain is his name. That rhymes. 12 minutes past seven, sending this out to Mayo. And for Sebastian, we're all from Mayo now. Great to have you along, Sebastian. Let's go to Turkey quickly.

was saying earlier in the week that it's just the tip of the iceberg, but I'm learning more and more about Turkish music, and Arif Sag is one of the artists that it's the door into it for me. And you heard Topal Oyun Havasi, first of all, from him. And right there, one of the greats from 1989. The album is called Yorum Ku, and that's by Ozenpir Erdogan. I think the tune is called Gurbet. Back with the new stuff. This is astonishing new music from Dexter Story, with some heavyweight guests, Kamasi Washington and Brittany Parks. She is Sudan Archives.

it's as exciting as it gets, a sixth album from Dexter Story and collaborations with the likes of Sudan Archives, who's just so special in her own right. And equally great, of course, is Kamasi Washington. What a sound they make together, as if it couldn't get more exciting. Along come Colin Stetson and Breida Kimball. They're back with yet another collaboration. Somehow it's even better than the last. It's called Dirt Dance.

to the latest episode of Tradition and Transition. I was up for saying that Ireland is the centre of the world, but there's good things happening elsewhere. Specifically, the Isle of Skye and Montreal. First of all, what a collaboration. They're back from war. And it really is something that they can top the last sound that they made together, Colin Stetson and Bridget Kimble. But they have, it's just sensational, and it's just a taster from the forthcoming album, which is going to be on the Invada label. They're so prolific individually and together, so all the light in the world already feels like that's a great title. Colin Stetson and Bridget Kimble, the tune that you heard, it only came out last week. It's called Dirt Dance, and pretty devastated that the album isn't going to be out till Friday, which is just after I complete this run here on Mystery Train. My name is Donald Deneen, by the way, did I say? And it's tremendous to be here. I'm trying to make the most of the time that I've got, so I'm going to keep the chat to a minimum. Monotony number two, not monotonous sort of way of talking. Monotony number two. Tim Hecker was right there, and then another collaboration with that man, Colin Stetson. Very lucky to have seen him play several years ago in Twisted Pepper. Maybe some of you were there. Okay, the time now is 33 minutes past 7 o'clock. You're on the Mystery Train. Tickets have been validated. Just when you thought you've heard it all, along comes Pat's Soundhouse.

So we're given the lesser, I won't say lesser known instrument, the more minor instruments, in the sense that you don't get to hear the hurdy-gurdy every day as a solo instrument, but it is the only instrument on the album Wheel of Life, and it comes from Japan. Calligraphic, all lowercase. Calligraphic, all lowercase, is the song or the tune, and Lomo is the name of the artist, all capital letters, L-O-M-O, and you can find that on Bandcamp. Before that, it's a reed instrument that comes from Lao. It's called the Cayenne. I might be pronouncing that all wrong. It's K-H-A-E-N. And that's what Pat's Soundhouse is based around, although he, very much a child of the internet, 2026, releases about an album a week. Pat's Soundhouse, making beautiful sounds. The tune you heard from him was called Marching. We are, as we march towards 8 o'clock, it's going so fast here on the Mystery Train, mixing metaphors as we go. Donald Dean is my name. Back with the Irish music, Rattling Ark.

Patrick Doyle, Big Dingle McAdangan, Patrick Bogle, Will Cad, Fighting, Pat McDonough, Omar Canola, Pusa Carlet, the Peg Sarah's Plaza, and Laskad Moore. Then McDonough, Gurdish, Bia, Vegan, Hun, Crew, Roll,

is changing. Musically, we're taking strides, that's for sure. That's Truffaldian, that's Mrs. De Bruyca, Mercier, Fitzgerald, Lavery, Hannemy, and Paul Leonard on the drums. They make such a fantastic sound. Cluck is Clee's, the forthcoming album, and lucky enough to have heard it. It's a game changer. And they are playing throughout the autumn. You have to go check them out. It's every bit as great live. And before that, we had another phenomenal Irish record. It comes from three amazing artists, Lizzie Murta and Kevin Murphy and Thomas Hogg. There could even have been a Cullion and a hurdy-gurdy involved, knowing Thomas, but just love their sound. It's really unique, I think. Rattling Ark and Omas Silverskin is the title of the one from that, and the album is called Top of a Mountain. I knew it was. I knew that. And now you do too. Here we go again, climbing back up, Earl Sweatshirt.

an exclusive, I hate that word, but it is forthcoming on the All City label, and such an exciting release. It's called, it's by Alchem, and the tune that you just heard right there is called The Ladder of Perfection, that elusive thing. We're going to hear more from that album tomorrow night. Alchem, forthcoming on All City. Before that, it was that man who was playing basketball in the Liberties with Mike last week. That's his Earl Sweatshirt, and the tune you heard from him was one entitled Riot. Ken's been on asking if I know that Arsenal beat Chelsea. You may have detected the joy in my voice, but I do know that. But actually, what was better was Rathmore beating Austin Stacks yesterday. And I want to send a very special word of congratulations to Alan Dineen, my nephew, who scored a goal and a two-pointer. There you go. That's the end of the sports chat. Here's Dean Blunt.

He's out on his own. His name is Dean Blunt, and that's him with Elias. It's Elias Ronfelt. It's the most recent thing from him, in fact. And he releases lots of music and lots of very brief tunes, and again, intermittently, but it's really worth investigating all of it. So that one is from the most recent record, which is called Seven, and it's called Tears on His Wings. In the middle, we had that tune from the next new Low record, the most wonderfully titled beautiful thing. It's called Bye Bye Bipolar Bear. I'll be playing more from it throughout the week, and it is being launched as part of Metronome in the National Concert Hall on Tuesday, so go to that. Before

that. So that was sandwiched actually in the middle of two of the more recent productions from Dean Blunt. The one before that was him featuring Celeste, and the tune was called 474 Freestyle. And again, you'll find it on his page on Bandcamp. That's Mr. Dean Blunt. We're into the second half of the show. It's now 5 minutes, or almost 5 minutes past 8 o'clock. Taking the tempo down, actually taking it away, and Yvonne Housewolf.

hooked up his MIDI computer to the pipe organ in Dusseldorf Cathedral and made a groundbreaking album called Nacht Horn. And he's back with new music. That's it right there. It's called La Paloma. But before that, on the same pipe organ theme, this time in Gothenburg, the incredible Annavan Housewolf. She plays in Dublin at the Concert Hall on the 13th of November. I'd really urge you to go see her. I did mention on Thursday that she was my favourite artist that I saw this year, but it was actually neck and neck with Rose Connolly from Fermanagh, one of those in transition featured artists last week. I'm going to play some music from Roche after this, also brand new, also on the pipe organ. It's Callie Malone.

fair to say that not just the show that this year's All Together Now, but every Roisin show has been phenomenal that I've seen. And she's just starting. It's only two albums in. That's from the first record, Ishka Ogspan. It's called B, with B Eifele. And the tune, before that, comes from Kelly Malone, and Heavy With Fruit is her new record from, it's going to be on the Ideologic Organ album once more. She really makes a sound, I think, unique to herself, a complete sound world that is just so perfect. And the tune, the album is going to be called Burning Song, and it's another one that I'm going to miss because it's out on Friday. New artist that I love, her name is Dagmar Zuniga. Here's her master's voice.

The Hour of the Ox is the album from Katie Kim, produced by John Spud Murphy, and from that, an absolutely brilliant song called Feeding on the Metals. Before that, we had music from Roche. I told you that already. Repeating myself here. By the way, Oxen play this Friday night in Cork. Saw them at Limerick, in Limerick, for All We Are.

So I want to say hello to somebody who's helped me so much in my life, James Kelly, producer of my film. Hi, James. And it was he who told me when we were going for applications about l'esprit d'escalier, when you think of the thing that you meant to say. And that's kind of more or less my modus operandi when it comes to presenting on the radio. I always forget. And so my version of l'esprit d'escalier is kind of regretful thoughts on the road between Newcastle West and Abbey Field. They happen all the time. So tonight's number one was that I didn't say what Dagmar Zuniga, the tune before Katie Kim, was. So I'm rectifying that right now. Corrections and clarifications department is open at 36 minutes past 8 o'clock here on Lyric FM. So Dagmar Zuniga, and the album is... it explains everything in her filth, Your Mastery is Kingdom. There you go. And the tune that you heard, love the title, Her Master's Voice, that's Dagmar Zuniga. That came before Katie Kim. What we had right there is the singular talent of Elaine Howley, first of all, with Live As I Saw It. Cannot wait for her second solo record. It's forthcoming on Modern Love. And then right there, also from Cork City, although Elaine is from Tipperary, residing in Cork, very importantly, a tune from Morning Vales that I love. It's called Magnet. So the time is now 37 minutes past. Actually, I just said that a minute ago. Repeating myself ad nauseum. More new music, Melania Cole. This is Minuet.

weren't exactly regretful thoughts, but they were L'Esprit d'Escalier in Abbey Field. And that was last night or last week when I was going home on Thursday. I was thinking, what sounds like Melania Cole? And it's Ina Nordenstam. So we had first Melania Cole, which is brand new. Going to be hearing more from her and the album that she's just released throughout the week here. You heard Menuet for tonight, Melania Cole. And then right there, an album that absolutely changed the game in 1984, believe it or not. And I was back then doing a thing called No Disco Badly on the TV, but that was kind of along with David Gray's album the reason why I did it, because I wanted to play the video for a song called Little Star, which is from the album that song's taken from. It's called And She Closed Her Eyes, and she is the incredible Stina Nordenstam. Okay, 45 minutes past 8 o'clock. I keep telling you the time because it keeps flying, and I'm going to be so sorry when I leave on Thursday. It's been such a pleasure playing the music tonight. Quick observation about commuting on a Sunday. So much easier. I'm in it for the long haul. It's so worth it being here. Drift of the Jenny is from Juliana Barwick, and a man who's about to play in Limerick and Dublin, William Tyler.

bring us to a close. Juliana Barwick was with William Tyler. He plays in Pharmacia Bar here in Limerick, where I had the greatest gig of the year as part of Féile na Gréine, the greatest festival on the planet. So that's the 20th of September, William Tyler. He's on the 25th of September. He's in Dublin and Bella Bar. Hopefully he's collaborating with some Irish musicians in between. He's a frequent collaborator and such a highly prolific artist. Suddenly this DJ has lost his ability to speak at 7 minutes to 9 o'clock. Still looking at the clock. Thank you again for listening to the show. We're talking about devotion. In fact, we're talking about losing our religion. This is New Jackson with Rita Lynn to play us out. It's been such amazing music all the way here on RT Lyric FM. It continues, guaranteed, with Ellen and Vespertine on the way. Believe. I'll be back tomorrow, by the way. My name is Donald and Ian. Good night now.

A bit of a hoedown getting us started on tonight's Vespertine. Ellen Kranich here with you till midnight. Do hope you can stay tuned, and I hope you enjoy tonight's selection of music. Bill Evans, Paul Chambers, Eric Dolphy, Freddie Hubbard and more there. Opening up the Vespertine box of tricks, The Blues and the Abstract Truth, the name of the album. Off to Norway to the music of bass player and singer and composer Ellen Andrea Wang. This is from her album Closeness. This is Nobody Knows.

0: very much. Thank you so much. Thank you. Let's give it one more time for Simone Conte on the soprano saxophone.
1: Young Mongolian pianist Shutin Erdenabatar, there she was with her quartet, Do You See the Stars? I See. And before that, Nobody Knows, Norwegian bass player and singer and composer Ellen Andrea Wang from her album Closeness. Here's the unmistakable voice of Paolo Conte.

Well, last week here on Vespertine, I played a lot of music by John Lennon and Paul McCartney and very much enjoyed listening to what other people did with their music. They're very fine music, great tunes. This one didn't make the cut just simply because I ran out of time, but I included it tonight. It's wonderful music from Henning Sieverts there, his Blackbird from the album of the same name. And before that, the unmistakable voice of Paolo Conte. There we heard Colleghi Trascurati. Here's Jacob Rowe. This comes from the album Uma Elmo. This is Housework.

Uma Elmo, the name of the album there. Jacob Bro and Friends, there we heard Housework. Here's music from composer and multi-instrumentalist Snorri Hallgrímsson. This comes from the album The Importance of Birds. This is From a Convenient Grass.

0: From a newish album from cellist Gauthier Capucin and piano player Olivia Belli, they got together to make the album Gaia. There we heard Tamar Methuselah, and before that, from a convenient grass, Snorri Halgrimsson, there from the album The Importance of Birds. Lovely to have your company tonight on Vespertine. Ellen Cranach here with you till midnight. Do get in touch. Ellen@rte.ie is the email address.
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Really like that. A great version of Darn That Dream, remixed there. Henriette Eilertsen and her trio. The album's called Modair. And before that, Spiral, Olafur Arnalds from his EP, A Sunrise Session. You're tuned to RTÉ Lyric FM. Vespertine here with me, Anna Crouch. Nice to have your company. Here is French composer and harpist and electronic wizardess, Laura Peroudin. This comes from her album, Impressions. This is The Meditation of the Old Fisherman.

from an album dedicated to the music of Fabrizio Andre, writer, composer, poet, singer and social activist there. The album is by Danilo Rey. Beautiful stuff there. There we heard Il Pescatore, the fisherman, and before that, the meditation of the old fisherman, music inspired by the words of W.B. Yeats, harpist and electronic wizardess Laura Perraudin from her album Impressions. Off to Estonia, to the duo of Robert Jurjendal and Alexei Sachs. They trade as Uma when they get together as a duo. This comes from their album Wishing Well. This is Elegia.

Four in a row working backwards, the great voice of Cécile McLaurin-Salvon from the album With Every Breath I Take. There we heard her version of Michel Legrand's Le Parapluie de Cherbourg. Before that, the duo of Bill Lawrence on piano and Michael League from their album Where You Wish You Were. We heard Meeting of the Mind. Before that again, Jacob Rosin from Estonia. There we heard his Morning. And before that again, Estonian duo Robert Jurgendal and Alexis Sachs from their album Wishing Well. We heard Elegiah. Now, Bill Lawrence, whom we have just heard with Michael League, is going to be taking to the roads in Ireland between the 18th and 25th of October on a Music Network tour. So do try and get along to hear him if you can. He's a really wonderful pianist. Musicnetwork.ie. Check out the website for all the dates. Here he is again with Michael League. This is Kin.

Bill Lawrence and Michael League there from the album Where You Wish You Were. Kin is what we heard. And do check out the Music Network website for all the dates of Bill Lawrence's upcoming tour of Ireland.

0: Well, we heard the piano and guitar duo of Michael League and Bill Lawrence earlier on. There was another very fine piano and guitar duo, Fred Hirsch and Mick Goodrick, from their album Feebles, Fables and Ferns. There we heard Falling Grace. And before that, Sam Lee from his Ground of Its Own. Wonderful classic album it is too. There we heard George Collins. Great to have your company tonight on Vespertine, Ellen at RTE.ie.
1: 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Georgian soprano Salome Gicha sings the title role of Norma, and Guatemalan tenor Mario Chang that of the Roman commander Pollione, her lover. Irish National Opera's production of Bellini's Norma on this week's Opera Night with me, Paul Herriot, this Saturday evening from 7 here on RTE Lyric FM.
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The name of the album is The 1-2-3, or On Hand Though 3, The Herpato and the Bull, with Bonaparte Crossing the Alps. Lovely to have your company tonight on Vespertine. Ellen Cranitch here with you till midnight. Do hope you can stay tuned. Here is Cormac Juan Branagh from his wonderful album, The Whistleblower. This is Auron Minogue.

Our own number all there, music from Cormac Juan Branagh. The album's called The Whistleblower. Now, another upcoming Music Network tour is going to be happening starting on the 16th of September. It's a very extensive tour. So, again, do have a look at the musicnetwork.ie website for all the details. But it will be absolutely wonderful, featuring vocalists Pauline Scanlon and Warren Nicowley and John Doyle and Tom Morrow also in that quartet. Here is the voice of Pauline Scanlon with the ensemble Pharaoh. This is Anna.

I just love that. The ensemble Pharaoh, led by Tola Kusti, featuring voice of Pauline Scanlon. There we heard Anna. Here's another from Pharaoh. This is Wait For It.

Wait for it there, music from the ensemble Pharaoh. And one of the members of that ensemble, Pauline Scanlon, is going to be taking to the roads on the 16th of September, a very extensive tour along with Maura Nicolli and John Doyle and Tom Morrow. Do try and get along to hear them if you can.

The ensemble Fretwork there with music by British-born but based in South Africa composer Joanna Marsh. There we heard her Martha and Mary. Here's some amazing playing from Iranian-American harpsichord maestro Mahan Isfahani. This comes from his album The Toccatas, a collection of the toccatas of J.S.B. This is Toccata in E minor.

Toccata in E minor there, music by Johann Sebastian Bach, the incredible playing of Mahan Isfahani, really beautiful stuff there, from his album, A Collection of the Toccatas on JSB. Here's music by New Zealand guitarist and composer Bruce Payne. This is from an album made by guitarist Gunter Herbig called Waitemata Reverie. Here is the title track.

title track of the album Waitemata Reverie there. Music by New Zealand guitarist and composer Bruce Payne, played there by Gunter Herbig. Off to Georgia to some traditional music performed here by the Mzetamzi Ensemble. It comes from a collection of Music of Georgia Today. This is Suliko.

one of my very favourite albums of recent times, the incredible voice of the Canadian mezzo-soprano Emily D'Angelo there from her album Energia there, music by Hildegard von Bingen, brought right up to the 20th century, 21st century, Overtus Sapienti. Before that, Johan Johansson's Low, it comes from the album 12 Conversations with Thilo Heinemann, the Echo Collective playing, and before that again, the Matemze Ensemble from Georgia, from their collection of Music of Georgia Today. There we heard Suliko.

Music by Anton Lukoszewiecz there, his Sutra, the Cobalt Duo, playing from their album Up Down, Top Bottom, Strange Charm. Going to finish tonight's Vespertine with a September song, this gorgeous version by Jimmy Durante. It's been lovely to have your company. Join me next Friday, 10 p.m. here on RTE Lyric FM if you can. Till then, Uemsha Ellen Cranach, Mila Buyachas, Iowa.

was a young man caught in the girls. I played me a waiting game. If a maid refused me with tossing curls, I let the old earth take a couple of whirls while I plied her with tears and lure of pearls. And as time came around, she came my way.

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1: Experience the brilliance, joy and genius of J.S. Bach live at the National Concert Hall when Bach Collegium Japan perform all six of Bach's magnificent Brandenburg Concertos on Sunday the 10th of October. This is a rare opportunity to hear all six concertos performed together by one of the world's leading Baroque ensembles. One exhilarating evening of music by one of the greatest composers of all time. Tickets from just €15. 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